destiny changer, covenant keeper, hope restorer, barrenness stopper. There is no God like you. We've gathered unto you, Jehovah Nissi, Jehovah El Shaddai, Jehovah Rohi. We give you all the glory. We give you praise. We say, lift up your heads, O ye gates, and be ye lifted up, ye everlasting doors, and the King of glory shall come in. Who is this King of glory? The Lord strong and mighty, the Lord mighty in battle. Lift up your heads, O ye gates, even lift them up, ye everlasting doors, and the King of glory shall come in. Clap your hands, O ye people.

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Ah, Shado Shabada, this day is declared as your day of testimony encounters. 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

come forth in your life today in the mighty name of Jesus Christ of Nazareth. My God, my God, my God, my God. 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Jigedosa padosa. Every fear and anxiety is leaving your heart right now. In the mighty name of Jesus Christ of Nazareth. Jodaba. That fight that is beyond your strength. God is fighting for you right now. Jagosha badosa paya. The Lord shall make a way for you where there seems to be no way. This very day, in the name of Jesus Christ of Nazareth, every impossible situation in your life, Manosha, shall become a testimony today. It shall become a testimony today. Manosha, no shabaya, jegedosha prasa, jadosa brasosa, jegedosha. Every enemy that is pursuing you, my God, is defeated now. Manosha, jilo shalasa, jadosha. My God, Father God is filling your heart with that peace that transcends a human understanding. In the name of Jesus Christ of Nazareth, Legosha, from today, by prophecy, your life shall testify of God's power. Shadosa, if you're in the echo, see the Yankopon Asem Ekan any, Wabrabono, Ebedi Adansia, Ebedi Adansia, Eddie Afo Yankopon to me, Wabrabono, Ebedi Adansia, Eddie Afo Yankopon to me, Shadosa Lassa. You shall witness the salvation of the Lord this very day. Legosha, Jadosha, every battle that has troubled you for long, Lo Badosha, Legosha, Badosha shall be fought and won. Legosha, Legosha, by the Lord, your fighter on your behalf. Starting from this day, I prophesy to somebody, Manosha, that fear shall not rule your life. Manosha, for the peace of God shall guard your mind continually. My God, my God, my God. Okumbia, okumbia, okumbia, okumbia titi wache, okumbia wache, okumbia dunya ache, sa okum, jadosha, unyankupua oye, lemosha, weja ene okufono, jedosha, oni abofumu abofu, e kusa enkono, edi amao, na enkunimidie, eyo chefa, ifriene eko, jadosha, shru enshe wakuma subiyo, nise enti he said, when you coupon assumed here, when you coupon assumed here, a shower Jesus, if we are the echo. Shadosa Brado Shalesa Losa. A dear be a person, yeah, acquaintance, dear Edima. 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
1: By the power of God,
0: 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From today, Manosa, Jigedo Shaba, you shall see the hand of God fighting for you, preserving you, and leading you into victories. 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

0: Okay, it's time for Daily Meal. Let's go to Exodus 14, the verse number 13 and the verse number 14 from the New Living Translation Bible. Exodus 14, 13 and 14. But Moses told the people, "Don't be afraid. Just stand still and watch the Lord rescue you today. The Egyptians you see today will never be seen again. The Lord himself will fight for you. Just stay calm. The Lord himself will fight for you. Just stay calm.
1: Prayer keeps us strong. Through prayer we overcome."
0: All right, from the old King James Version,
1: walk where we belong.
0: Exodus 14, 13 and 14. And Moses said unto the people, "Fear ye not, stand still, stand still, stand still, stand still, and see the salvation of the Lord, which he will show to you today. For the Egyptians whom you have seen today, you shall see them again no more forever. The Lord shall fight for you, and you shall hold your peace." May somebody under the sound of my voice see the salvation of the Lord today in every dimension of your life. In the name of Jesus Christ of Nazareth, may God fight to rescue you from the hands of your enemies. In the name of Jesus, may God fight to deliver you from that bondage that is trying to persist in your life. In the name of Jesus Christ of Nazareth, I prophesy that today you shall see the salvation of the Lord in your life. In the name of Jesus Christ of Nazareth. When we face issues in life, God is calling us to stand still in faith, trusting him to fight our battles, to bring us divine deliverance. Yes. When you face challenges, when they come against you, when they battle you, God calls you to stay calm.
1: Lord, teach us.
0: He calls you to stand still in faith.
1: Elijah was a man like us.
0: Trust in him.
1: Yet he
0: to fight the battle for you.
1: In heaven,
0: to bring you
1: to his
0: divine rescue
1: of God,
0: or deliverance.
1: Prayer is not an emergency line. It's a lifestyle of faith.
0: When you are surrounded by impossible situations, like the children of Israel at the Red Sea,
1: walk in your grace.
0: From the scriptures, you must not be afraid. Don't be afraid. You must not be afraid. Don't be afraid. Don't panic. Don't allow that situation to overwhelm you. Stand still. Stand still in faith. And trust God to bring you deliverance. For the Lord your God is the God of deliverance. He's able to fight for your deliverance no matter what.
1: Through prayer we overcome.
0: In your challenges, be still and know that God is God. Be still and know that God is God in your issues. Be still and know that God is God in your battles.
1: And remain steadfast in prayer. For the spiritual government.
0: Manosabraso Saprasis. Okay, let's read something quickly from Psalm 46, verse 10 and verse number 11. Psalm 46, 10 and 11. Take me there quickly. Be still. Be still and know that I am God. I will be exalted among the heathen. I will be exalted in the earth. The Lord of hosts, Manosa, the Lord of hosts is with us. What the meaning of the Lord of hosts? The Lord, the fighter. Yahweh Sabaoth, the warrior, is with us. The God of Jacob is our refuge. And so in your battles, in your challenges, Adosha, you must be still and know that your God is God in that situation. May God be God in any situation that is confronting you right now. May God be God in any battle that is facing you right now. Know that God is God. Know that your God is God. Know that he's your creator. Know that he's your miracle worker. Know that he's your way maker. Know that he's your salvation. He's your savior. He's your refuge. He's your strength. This God is always ready, ready to help you in times of trouble. Though battles may rise up against you, the Lord of heaven's armies is with you as your fortress. You have to take refuge in him and be still, knowing that he is God. Lifestyle of faith. Let me read that scripture from the New Living Translation Bible. Psalm 46, verse 10 and 11. Be still and know that I am God. I will be honored by every nation. I'll be honored throughout the world. All right, verse

0: Guided by a shared purpose and a spirit of collaboration, Emory University students push each other to think creatively and work cooperatively, knowing that different perspectives lead to new ideas.
1: What makes Emory special is that it has very rigorous academics, but a community that is willing to support each other. People are always willing to study together and work hard together.
0: Learn more at emory.edu.
2: And his group. Behind them were Pharaoh and his group. Before them was the Red Sea. There was no way out of their situation. But Moses, through the Holy Ghost, said to them, "Don't be afraid." Auntie, don't be afraid. Don't be afraid. Just stand still. And watch the Lord rescue you today. Watch the Lord rescue you today. The Egyptians you see today, you'll never see them again. The Lord himself will fight for you. Just stay calm. Child of God, you need to stand still and refuse to fear. You have to reject every spirit of fear. Reject every spirit of fear. God's instruction to the Israelites was, fear ye not. The verse number 13, Exodus 14, 13, fear ye not. Don't be afraid. Take me to the King James Version. And Moses said unto the people, fear ye not. And so you have to reject every spirit of fear when you are confronted with any kind of battle. We in Yame ne na quanti di kai out de maomuse. Mamunsro. Or kuni pesemusro. 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Some musro bomwa. Ombe dimusro. My catcher said, "What time for Cassia Pie friend is true? Were you demon? One up on some decans mano. Demon, a friend of fear. Only decan be puno. Into 2000 soon, die, and you didn't answer, said demon, and out in the age, ma, your friend of fear. Send a bill, be must rub bow, almost rub bow, penna with GD or so. No, the baby puno, answer with Timmy Bell room. And to abbreviate, I make catcher and say, we must not be afraid. Into where the first instruction and Yankoponima Israel from the first command that fear ye not. When you say, be still, emu. Fear ye not. Stand still. Stand still. And know that your God will fight for you. Listen, you have to trust God's presence in your life. God remains with his people in every challenge. Yes, you may be going through a challenge right now, but you are not forsaken by God. It's a life on the pit of hell that when you go through challenges, it means that you are abandoned by God. That is a lie from the pit of hell. The fact is that challenge me, the fact that I'm battling me, and I'm not ready from my God, Lord help me here. And I'm not ready from Psalm 46, the verse number 10 and 11. My God, the Lord of the armies of heaven is among us, he is here with us. So you have to trust the presence of God in your life. Know that the presence of God remains with you in every challenge. And which you need to always strengthen your faith through the word of God. According to Romans 10, the verse number 7. Faith grows by continually, this is very, very important, hearing and believing God's word. Osa abribia. Legosha, Mano Salesis, Shadaba, Twason, Utinia Miasa Naujidi, Wankasa Buyas Netinamo.

We are seeing with you, and some and I'm from him, and in the chair and where she are, and my a destroyed to the pass, a hini pehu. That's so bo we are now team, Tianya Miasem, now GD, and you we are sent them, and then some of our social media, and free now coupon, and you will be feeling some. I would teach in our sister, and trust some in my brain, and I kiss you for your saying that you were home. I did be home here. My sister say who here? What time? 1 hour. Now what is that? We be fiasem. I the abetu radio so. Ni yekan radio so. Yekan wahana. What you want? Now what is that? Ne yede. Anya shiama. It's a waste of time. A waste of energy. Now waste time. What waste something in your destiny? Grow your faith always by hearing the word of God and believe in the word. Manosa, God bless you. Let me pause here. Manosa, Badosa, Sola. I'm teaching you how to align yourself for the Lord of the armies of heaven to fight on your behalf. That is what I'm doing now. I love you so much. God bless you. You must be born again quickly before we start to pray. Be born again now. Come to Jesus now. You need Jesus in your life. He's calling you onto salvation. You have no God without Jesus. You have no life without Jesus. You are not connected to heaven without Jesus. You cannot approach God without Jesus. There's no way to God without Jesus. You must accept Jesus today. You need Jesus in your life to be born again and be connected to God. Life on earth is meaningless except you live that life for Christ. Life without Christ is full of crisis. Life is foolishness without Christ. My means is to see you about 30 seconds. Now I feel the bumpy will be dimension. My catch you say. Ubi a woye born again and papa ano. Ubi a waji Yesu edi pa. 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begins at 40 but you no mo we cheme bi wo maybe cancel ma then can say fine but I'm yet to see it in the scriptures e bi so na wum na me na me nyan hu ye bi so cheme but the woman say abra ban kasapa 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
ehunu Yesu Kristo so ne rade na jingwa so pese wo ji Yesu Kristo dia but some pay will be edimachi. Say Heavenly Father, I thank you for this morning. Thank you for the opportunity given to me this day to be born again. Forgive me of all my sins and wash me clean with the blood of Jesus. Today I accept the Lord Jesus Christ as my Savior and Lord. Thank you, Heavenly Father, for saving me this day. In Jesus' name, amen, amen, and amen. Many aji pa edi amau osu do many aji idie rusie gadosa pa se asumesi ah waji Yesu Kristo edi se na jinkwa eni ne radi yenina yeni aji edi amau mamiti wa dance eno e wasa homa we eso 059-618-1561 Solamanosa Jadosa Prasa. Don't let the fire fade away. Jido Shabraso Saprasa. Keeps us strong. My Father and my God, I thank you that you are always with me to fight on my behalf. In Jesus' name, let's go.

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0: Jesus' name we have prayed. Shado Shaliko Shalaza. By the authority of Jesus Christ.
1: By the authority of Jesus Christ.
0: As I pray now.
1: As I pray now.
0: Apply the blood of Jesus Christ afresh.
1: I apply the blood of Jesus Christ afresh.
0: Wash and cover my ribs afresh.
1: Wash and cover my ribs afresh.
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0: Speaking over my life.
1: Speaking over my life.
0: In Jesus' name. Manosa losa brado shaleza. By the authority of Jesus Christ.
1: By the authority of Jesus Christ.
0: As I pray now.
1: As I pray now.
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1: I apply the blood of Jesus Christ afresh.
0: To wash and cover my ribs afresh.
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0: 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Come on!

0: Jesus' name we have prayed. 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
0: I shall pray now.
1: I shall pray now.
0: Fire of God.
1: Fire of God.
0: Slash and possess me afresh.
1: Slash and possess me afresh.
0: In Jesus'
1: name.
0: Fire of God.
1: Fire of God.
0: Slash and possess me afresh.
1: Slash and possess me afresh.
0: In Jesus'
1: name.
0: 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Ewo Yesu Kisu iji. That is your prayer. Lego shall fire of God flash and possess me afresh. In Jesus' name. Come on. Let us fire. Flash and possess you, let the fire flash and possess you, let the fire flash and possess you, let the fire flash and possess you, let the fire flash and possess you, let the fire flash and possess you, let the fire flash and possess you, let the fire flash and possess you, let the fire flash and possess you, let the fire flash and possess you, let the fire flash and possess you, let the fire flash and possess you, let the fire flash and possess you, let the fire flash and possess you, let the fire flash and possess you, let the fire flash and possess you, let the fire flash and possess you, let the fire flash and possess you, let the fire flash and possess you, let the fire flash and possess you, let the fire flash and possess you, let the fire flash and possess you, let the fire flash and possess you, let the fire flash and possess you, let the fire flash and possess you, let the fire flash and possess you, let the fire flash and possess you, let the fire flash and possess you, let the fire flash and possess you, let the fire flash and possess you, let the fire flash and possess you, let the fire flash and possess you, let the fire flash and possess you, let the fire flash and possess you, let the fire flash and possess you, let the

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Die with your affliction. Die with your affliction. 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
1: Who afflict me with any kind of affliction?
0: Die with your affliction.
1: Die with your
0: affliction. 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That is your prayer. To me, Bonnie Bia, our Buddha, what that is, so we're so

TV at T1 and I will bomb Pies on and at T Nina and Yrasia. Oh, yes, Kisu, it is. Shkadosha Badagadasa, Tumibia, Mamnosa Brasa, say, Ego Shalaga, our Fawa Unayim, of our Nayasu, Lego Shafawa Dayasu, and the TV Abetiti, Ubo Empires, one in a Titinina era, by the authority of Jesus Christ, Mamnosa Lisa, as I pray now, every power of the wicked passing through my sleep to afflict me with any kind of affliction, die with your affliction. 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

0: Pajata Manosa. 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
1: as I pray now,
0: every evil report
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And in the what they buy in Omonira Shadow Shapada, Gado Shapaya, and Nibena Wati, or what dies, Casabe, and I appear what dies with one of these our voice nearby, one of these our reports nearby, oh what dies, report to Bay, Gado Shapaya, and your bro, oh what dies, ah, and your papa, and one of these our reports no enam, Ubo Empire said, Sir report to Bonnie, and in India, what this our reports in the Namino, Omina Omina, because you not take it, because it is evil. Shadosha, by the authority of Jesus Christ, as I pray now, every evil report presented to me in my sleep, I

0: so 0593231579 0593231579 and also and I'm a WhatsApp videos nina me geno and anopay bakeho bakeho yen come so one tin dia me si me hu tin tin tin na ma buffer so yesi bia ah me eni say tin tin ah 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ball bi non so pepe na sa match e ba so mun nyina munim se Mbappe and Messi World Cup goals obi a ashe Messi and ekuta record no 21 goals Mbappe ewo 20 one goal. 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France, Spain. What a game. Na record no biya kuta wa World Cup akensi muno edosu ye papa. In the course of the program yoba ba ni nina mu. Na mati two coaches no record a hodwa players are airborne records and hold defense of the two teams ni nina no records or attack records ni nina ni the big word amamo wa simbia the ma the BYT on so I ready our bayon wajuma intentem the amamo or the transfer stories kakra ebe kahon muni na munim dena beko so enche kra pre-season matches are hold coaches ni bebre and so ashase ni omo clubs no eye 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no also ode Brian of course Kiki incident ni ade pi ni na o han ma ode hun san bebre Tony
1: Godfather
0: yeah.
1: good morning
0: kesima be mi san no don do abo
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0: 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Boha drianin on pet. So just say, Cacrabe, you know you're okay. Cacrabe, you know you're okay. Ubiso, I know, and Twabe four, but make Jack a sack is in him. So just say, Ubian in him.
1: Okay.
0: Cotus will be the Nebianese senior and Nima Niba Kudino. Utrain my own chassis. Be a won't mean Nimu Yacha, a mu six crown to me. To be out here, to me, who worry? You sound a payment is okay. Can I show office on a meeting? And I saw for Kiki, I do much a day and I do much a day and I do much a day and I say, Adi.
1: And I made you for
0: stop that.
1: A bim de Iarisa, a bim de unconscious, a bim de
0: stop that.
1: A bim de die so.
0: Stop that. What for the one and a Nigerian? I
1: obvious. It's me fancy.
0: Why not? Just be a word and say do. Say do. A doctor said, be tinning in a.
1: It's me fancy.
0: Yes.
1: And you'll be a Mr. Sanders.
0: I've not made a record, no. Why is a Messi the World Cup goal? Say no, put out. To who's Obiano, Tizuka, Crabia. But so, Tinny Papa, what about
1: fancy? Maybe the main fancy, Obian himself, saying it.
0: So for him, Dow, but onto. Fine.
1: I mean, Papa.
0: I don't know what I'm saying.
1: So for the idea.

0: trick.
1: Let me be saying this over now. Fasten. Who are the baby team first? Fasten. Also, Oyenya also. Sorry, man. In Africa, so many hours. I want to be fasten. I want to. But on to soften to seriously on to.
0: But maybe to see. What more do you need? Maybe need to soften. Soften the enemy extremely rich. Hey, soften the enemy so fair.
1: Oh yeah, my mama outside. No. Sorry, stop that.
0: What kind of crap?
1: Yes.
0: You've been truthful. Yes. What kind of crap?
1: Better than me. You cheat on me. We are one million bros, sir. Too soft for. But trust. For me, between mass and how can me interested in the as well. Come out with the young girl. Young girl for interest.
0: So for say now, only been a tiffy.
1: Tony,
0: how are you going to battle us? If you want, also I said man.
1: Tony, I'm going. Kiki,
0: move. Let me call this situation.
1: Jackie, kill life. Stop that. Tony, Yonko. What you should be 2 minutes? What is that? Yonko.
0: But that's CP award winner. That's and then I have been at that. You're too far. Ni a conquer 4 acres, so you might a four near a far crab. And then World Cup in the semi final, one air basso, France, and Spain, and Asia. Why and a better qualifier for the grand finale at Basso Cassiada? And then you met a bon on soir and the live commentary at the back game because so our Dallas, Spain, and France, and an airball. You'll be start Didier de Chamon said, France. Mokola Fana Gima, Mochi Morocco, Sham Kamienwa, Omo Antimi Antony, Mosa Kylian Mbappe, March no share 2 goals, Wamangue, and Ofrim because now opera update and saying, Osa Kylian, 100% fitter, and then you may onwa, Nebetchla Humano, LED captains, you know, among France, Omo, SQL qualification, and then Mbappe, fully fit, according to coach Didier Deschamps and also on no offer pressure beer and to Luis de la Fuente so Nancy Epo Yampo Spain mom and a your favorite set and a match no one more ebeshe wow me wow me this year's World Cup Spain and France and a air bar why and a your favorite according to Didier Deschamps or say oh yes Spain Manchester or more abona or more I consider just one goal or want him how to attack how to defend until your country or a favorite send a numer or union a Spain and your mom France a psychological a mind game between a coach no or no and so a player now Adrien Rabiot a France or more Emmett Fodder one of the players at tournament win or more abo ni ye pa and no ye be sound or more special plan to mark Lamine Yamal and also WWB it's all about France versus Spain and yet individuals now omo e focus on enti and then you omo e focus aye team Spain and yet Lamine Yamal according to Adrien Rabiot Luis de la Fuente said sadie julio Cesar kaino sir untimi enwini wabra won sofa enti ene omo e kwa wo omo ni say omo be sofa pa because only almighty France and airball match no a tough game omo ni say just omo ku omo ho ansa na match no omo etimi edin kunim te na kwan bia so omo ni some bebre against France but at the end omo mom and so ebe qualify Lamine Yamal so be a bonus so bo so tournament we ontimi embo Lamine Yamal na ni enim no Champions League ye enim ni all la liga na enye the same Lamal Yamin and a year hano a war World Cup Tinko for Crano and Spetty a lot into Bisa Sam and ye Spetty Bia Enfin Honen Rana Nelson Onim say March Ninian Shasin Onim so be something special Eddie Afa and Negima Ebaso and you know Jiri Passe Nemine Spain ever qualified Jiu Conde Ebaf face to face with Lamine Yamal Jiu Conde about Barca Lamine or Barca Lamine Yamal say France, Estro, Spain. A bimu who said, Wabu France, minor enemtia, Nancy Duconde, also one whom from Sobia, a war Lamine Yamal, Nicasamo, Debbie, a motivated omomom, omo and Fanisa, what difference minor atem, omo elcom, and Niblaso pass the bear, omo and so a bit team a qualify. Zai Emery, Selami Yamal, or a fantastic player, extraordinary player or qualities a whole duo. Nanso ene omo focus no and yet in Spain. Omo focus no eye omo ho. How one omo be winning game no na omo attention no ewo omo and Spain. Omo he omo France according to why Zaire Emery sama ono enso eri air to draw. Ye bisa Pau Kubasi or ye Spain and a Barca defender. Why and a yard ye Lamine Yamal and a Messi and obisa se eye mpremprena right now. In his years, and also right now, dear Lamine Yamal is better than Leo Messi. On the Paul Kubasi, currently, young fat previous achievement of fan tour today, Cecilia at the World Cup between Leo Messi and Lamine. Why and the air, dear Paul Kubasi say, or be called Eddie countryman Lamine Yamal. Na Argentina, woman, and so a supporters, Nenia Brepa. And another part, we show you images. France, our supporters know, say, Namia Yeri, our qualify, we are among our starting part, our jubilee. Na, they don't know, I pa Argentina for no, and our film say, Namia Duma, Ochina, our mom, and so ever qualify, Wabra, our any England for no, and so at the airfare, so much, you know, I Ochina, I know, Ebe Shepa, Rafael van der Vaart, a former Netherlands, and then Real Madrid, our player, Obama Spurs, any other clubs. 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same message no and according to Joe Cole o say Kylian sunday Eddie ama Jose Mourinho
2: minded that's the thing that makes him Kylian. He's not Lionel Messi, he's not even Ronaldo, he's this explosive ball of energy that just makes things happen, and I think Jose will get a tune out of him.
3: When I watch him in this tournament, it's like he's sending a message to Jose Mourinho saying I am that guy, you know, I'm not that bad. I'm not that bad as people say I am. Yeah. You need to find a solution for me so that I can be able to perform in that Real Madrid team. It's not, people are making me the scapegoat. I'm not the scapegoat. Find a way, a system that works for me and I'll perform, I'll score you goals. But unfortunately, you know, you have Jude Bellingham as well with egos and everything.
4: You two both know Mourinho.
3: Yeah.
4: And how will he handle him? Ooh. He'll bring out the best of it, won't he?
2: I think, listen, one thing he's very good at, when he goes into a football club, he identifies where the power is, where, you know, and he'll know. I wouldn't be surprised if he's already not rung Kylian, maybe even met him and explained to him how he's...
0: Retired footballers, no, say, Obi, I hear the podcast into Joe Cole, John Mikel Obi, and other retired footballers, and I enjoy him on Kylian Mbappe so far. Washa 20 goals all time, or yeah, one behind Leo Messi. Messi, Asha 21 as all time top scorer at the World Cup. Currently, Omo Atai with 8 goals apiece. Our World Cup will go canon. Why and I offer the golden booter? Omo Enso Etcher, Omo Adrian, or Honomo. And now, and you say, both Ekasa, besides, and France and Spain, Juana Ewini, former winner, a Ban America tour, open the deuce. You send both sprint, dear. Now, or your king, you send it say, oh no, or support to Portugal at the World Cup. Portugal for a free moon, no free moon, Sanadia, and Spain, no France, or the Bishop Biano, and Shadam Fan Hubiasa.
5: Trying to go see the game, the semifinals on Tuesday. 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
5: For me, it's definitely, I'm a Portuguese guy, so I'm a Christian supporter, so I support Cristiano Ronaldo. So we're out the World Cup. I'm trying to go see the game, the semifinals on Tuesday.
0: You send both, and on a World Cup, boy, a man, omo me other sporting disciplines no still na no omo e follow you send boat America tio na oya dey pa na so football World Cup no ono so any anje ho any ono nko the Rock mama follow wrestling WWE no ono so the na what we be say oyo bia o pe football any Leo Messi asem ana also why any we are see umpe Messi asem Messi na achievements and spank of for a near ma Messi was start here all year yeah and you go so all year no oh you'll be a when you jig ago cancel one sema a show crunchy the rock so or no or support it Messi pa and never Messi a no anything now a shining crying a bibia and no and I no way almost so could do Oslo now omo aircraft ni ebe do you know na e fekeke abana gasa e ma special jet so e ko share sa place na omo e gado omo 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

0: Way Norway fans over 10,000 supporters and at the airport. I'm going to share omo. Na omo Echo City Center and the Chrome Niger Bar Hodier. Just say, okay, Nipana and Kai over 90,000 fans. Namco City Center. Time a place, no. Omo Eti Bass, Moping Top Bassa. Omo Echo Street, na supporters are. Omo Asia omo e bro 90,000 ni padoma e ba yeni bi ala ye show our Kesben so na omo ntimi celebrate wa bra Viking Row no omo enye eya den a omo be ye hu no yenko na hwe no way how Viking Row no e ko so Norway, omo Viking Railway there at Trande Papapa. Omo they are selling Norway minor outside performance. No, such celebration will go down into the history books. Say, omo eba World Cup, emma supporters no obiang any AJ. Even in defeating po Viking Railway, omo enso etim AJ. Ochina ebo no nswa. Another semi final eba so. Argentina any England. Now, if we say John Terry say Jude Bellingham. And the coach Thomas Tuchel omenya Thomas Tuchel ebe fire players no say we no munya ye wabra omo enya qualification to the semi-finals here na a fantastic so match Norway 2-1 name performance nankasa de ono as a coach na na ni enso enje ho Emma Jude Bellingham ebe fire coach ni say coach no em so omo border onim hawa esitie so we na park so under this condition na one Erling Haaland on a soul of on a Martin Odegaard mobile, ebi a coach no onim how it feels ama at the same p na at aba John Terry say I am central for and I pass him at the man Jude any coach no other than player wabo ball tremrika na first question set to my circle say ball I'm a boy no then he engine him also debi also starting every o and then man we how nana game is it here one she player na bufo e ba nsa dia players na to bomb nti JT na oblemu media no or questioner e bi sa Jude.
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0: John Terry.
2: Jude just scored two goals to pull us through into the semi-final himself. And his first question is about what the manager said. I think the first questions to Jude were, how does it feel to drag England through into a semi-final for the first time in a long time? How do you feel? Are you injury free? You come off at the end. You look like you were struggling with your hamstring a little bit. Are you fit? That's the questions you expect as a midfielder or a player to have after the game. The manager's got a separate issue. He has to deal with the tactical side of it, all of that side of things from the team perspective. But Jude, I thought he dealt with it very well. Me, I thought he went back. And also, Simon, you just spoke about Tuchel just firing back and saying exactly what he thinks. I like the response from Jude. It showed he's got a little bit of balls about him. He's 23 years of age. He's leading this team and dragging us through into the later stages of the competition. I just love everything about this man at the minute.
3: You both see,
2: on
3: I
2: the
3: agree.
2: Field
3: right,
2: and the
3: so
2: way
3: I
2: he
3: agree,
2: conducts himself
3: JT,
2: off the pitch is incredible.
3: Right, you asked the question that everyone's thinking, which is, what do you think of what Tuchel?
4: No one said. John, you jump and you go ahead.
2: From a player's point of view, you come off the pitch, you score two goals. That's the exact first question you ask. For me, anyone in their right mind, you talk to Jude about his.
0: NTN central for and I pass them Eddie Emma Jude and the coach. No, Obi Ashe two goals. England qualify. First question, Luke can say as a coach, you know, and you're happy with how I'm a ball boy. S and I'm a player, no, I'll talk to bomb. John Terry, I'm an answer. Why? Or see Argentina, dear, or how I'm a ball boy, dear, or to now come be as England, a bit Argentina.
2: Out the players. Yeah. As players, you know you've not played well. You know as a team or individually when you've had good games or collectively when it's all clicked. It's clearly not clicked at the moment. So I'm sure he's had that conversation in the dressing room first and then he's come out publicly or I'm sure he's addressed it after the press conference after the game. But from a player's point of view, if you can't be up for this semi-final in the World Cup against Argentina, you shouldn't be playing football. It doesn't need to be the rivalry. There's probably half the boys in the squad that are too young to understand the history of it.
4: Yep.
2: But you're playing against Messi, you're playing against Argentina. There's enough on the line here to be motivated for.
3: How would
2: I kind of analyze?
0: Yes, no, also we are highly motivated. And I'm rival at that Argentina and England in term. When I say players need penis, so I'm going to go to the fact that only Leo Messi and Argentina are going to go to the game. Also, you men or China game in the multi and then you'll be telling us, country Spain and England and the person be in the finals. And then you may say Spain and Eshe and France. Or some say Spain and Eshe. Na England, France, and Masuna Babiye, England, or more any Spain.
3: Quick one, one-word answer. Would you rather face France or Spain in the final if we make it?
2: Spain.
3: Yeah, I think that's right. Quick one, one-word answer. Would you rather...
0: John Terry and I answer to Piers Morgan question or say, okay, just a simple answer. And then you may want to say, France and Spain. And also Spain. Now she say England for no or Israel France and Tiombe Artisa ne Spain mum and so ebedin kunim. Na ebi say Hurricane is a se England team no a 2 players pe ana equip England at the tournament. Anya wo Hurricane na now akwa Jude Bellingham and also oh so question if we here. What is the call for a care can say England team no enipa mienu in other countries? Norway Elbar Ellen Haaland, Spain Elbar Lamine Yamal, France, Michael Olisen, and Kylian Mbappe. And Dian Kwane, England, Omoba Bola, Jude Ansha, Nona Hako Shababe News. Mumiente, Captain Harry Kane.
5: Said that England have an over-reliance on yourself and Jude Bellingham. What do you say to those people?
6: I don't know what people expect. It's like Argentina rely on Messi, France rely on Mbappe, Olise, Spain rely on Yamal maybe. It's like we're the guys who people expect to score and now we score. It's like, oh, they're scoring too much. Maybe other people should score. It doesn't really completely make sense. But as much as people will talk about me and Jude, you know, we wouldn't be in this competition still if it wasn't for every single player here and the saves Pickers has made, the blocks the defence have made, the running, the commitment, you know, the midfielders are doing, the wingers 1v1 all the time. It's, you know, it's such a team game. I think it's so easy in these big tournaments to just make it about individuals and make it about one or two players. But without the whole team on the same page, the same togetherness, the same mentality, we wouldn't be where we are now.
5: Some people have said that England have an over-reliance.
0: A response to Nkofua, more can say, England team no, I'll call you Nipamie, no, I Hurricane, and I'll call you Jude. No, I said, Argentina, Ebo Bo. Anything I'll mess no many better than so. France, Mbappe, no, Bo, other countries are. Any Omo campaigns are true at the tournament, Omo LED Omo, and they about this far. Yanko Brazil, Brazil, kwa World Cup, no, Omo Efrim, the round of 16. Now, Omo say goodbye to the tournament. Now, delegation, Omo recording in only one football player. Now, I return you, Omo Koning, and I call your officials. And now, and a president of Brazil, Lula da Silva say, Quine Crown players, no, efforts to depart here, maybe back up everything to Brazil, no crash, they say. Omo ako gu omo ani masipa senka Brazil eje World Cup na enka omo maye no kebe se ya a plane kesiye basa adi players no from airport di omo bani nina no only one player per any team dia kenya kwa 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ya fa Vinicius in the girl and I'm ha way and in the girl and I'm hanum. Now only Danilo Nkua nani officials no echo back to Brazil. Lula da Silva Brazil man Perino on and abo players no so echi. Neymar da Silva Junior tournament to Anko ye nanso off the foot. Neymar or cashi in it's Canada Ogusua enjoy. Se say wanya $30 million luxury yacht. And as they say Neymar or the cosy swa swa or the ever chillin' Neymar there. Park in the swan castle de money mono and cost rosa then so off the foot aquano or enjoy the tikani bruta Georgia Nema Walonchi Anna Yehwe and Ra Anna Jabi Alonso in the press and ever so first time as a Chelsea manager or so no why ready for the Premier League and the coaching job at Chelsea. Premier League near the best league in the world then so no Jabi Alonso why ready Pamumbian team summer Chelsea manager or the Atuja.
7: Yeah, of course, Premier League is the most competitive league in the world right now. It is a challenge to come here. It is a challenge to in my managerial career, but really excited about accepting it, getting improving and learning to get there. And the history of Chelsea is there, not just because of the
0: Jabi Alonso so no or an ambitious person. It's about Chelsea, no per se, or also achieve a lot.
7: That's my job. That's what I'm really looking forward to have the whole squad. At the moment, we have some bits, but early days, and happy early days so far. But for sure, we want to be there, and time will tell. But we are ambitious, and to be in Chelsea, you need to share those that energy, that ambition, and as well that.
0: Jabi Alonso, eno no, yebisano on players are likely some beko. Yebisano Garnacho, and also ampa. Omati ti offers are eba boy in hunti. Ombe find a solution. Emma Garnacho nya offer di obeko. Nemum Nicholas Jackson eba retaining on sa players no okasai.
7: We have had few trainings already, and from the first day you can see. He's a special talent. He's a special player. He's not easy to have one of those, and you can notice him. Well, the situation. We have spoken with the sports directors, and there is an interest from him from other clubs. So let's see how it develops. But hopefully it finishes in the best possible ways for all the parts.
8: And just finally, Nicholas Jackson's future as well. He was on loan at Bayern Munich last year. He looked quite impressive at times. He's now back here. What's his future looking like?
7: Well, he's joining the tour that we are starting in Asia. Looking forward to start with Nico in at that time. Well, the situation.
0: It's Nicholas Jackson but joining Chelsea. Our tour now. I'm going to call our Asia. Name him Garnacho there. I'm going to suitors. Through any AS Roma or my Italian club team or my Jana Quine. Nemo on Enzo Fernandez or yeah, Depa at the World Cup. Enzo, then in the coach, no, shut down comment. Mummy and Misano, coach, Enzo Motona, that's a monkey.
9: Spoke about your vision and if you want to keep him as well.
7: Yes, we have spoken, but as you can understand, what we have spoken remains private, but yes, we have spoken.
9: Do you want to keep him though at Chelsea?
7: Yeah.
8: It's my understanding that Alejandro Garnacho was not your first training session.
0: And the coach, Nedi, also be so keeping no name on a boy, Nedi, come on, and come on, Nedi, a Benu, come on, Omane, and Ma Abontin, a Yomunu, come on, and Mudient, of course, they are very many at private conversation. Way a year, Jabi Alonso, Enra, and Aspers, Omu Priest in the shots, yeah, Star Boy, Kudus Mohammed, Ghana World Cup, no, went to me, Uncle B, Nance, goodness, and it's a Kudus Mohammed, and Aspers, a Statia, Omu a year, Priest in Enra Anopa, Otroni Kama, and then Anopan, so Aqua Medical, sir, of course, Gemwork Ninano, Kudus Mohammed, Star Boy, on also a Tiki Park, said, yeah, your show, our Cashman Television, so Onya, a lot. Injury and the season back on a year, you know, when team I'm what I'm farmer's purse or may say World Cup. Then, so right after the World Cup, Ghana ends it, you know, we we'll start here on a purse. Presses, you know, among and so a year and if they are grow cry. I'm not a real ass or when you say Liverpool team a fooling among ever yet more successful or when a Juma last season a quarter now. Liverpool, Oma achieve a lot. Then so GD pass a ban our banner and Nema Ebersa. Obey a few additions. I'm a Liverpool team, no, among and so at me a go far. For the batch, I agree. 40 million euros plus 2 million euros as add on, sir. Among Eddie, I'm Olympic Marseille. Mason Green with Fenerbahce, among and so Alfa. Manchester United, Ebenya Sassi Kanomum. 10 million euros because boy ni player omo enso etono eko France and the contract was signed on until June 2030 of an budget Arsenal and the Besiktas omo anya agree a Leandro Trossard ono enso joining at 18.2 million euros Arsenal for Ensaka Sikano ama Trossard akọ Besiktas enra AC Milan omo preseason they one eko so under new manager Ruben Amorim, former Man United coach, no, and our eat the Wakata boys now. Omo Astatian, Omo air prepare. The first season, I be saying at United and Koye Crow. After one season, pe United, Ejano Kwan. Na a few words here, coach, no person. Full season with AC Milan, although almost 30 years now, although among and so every year. Euro Tillemans, when you're completing the medicals, and then Obe sign contract 5 years until 2031. And now Yuri Tielemans ono joining Bobo Kwai from Manchester United. And now Postcode say such a player, Man United, or my penalty point. Now niage say Yuri Tielemans no Man U for any fan. Now so my United fans ni be any just our sign away who say Yuri Tielemans dear dear party pa now or the air balance. So Postcode say no profile no a bit me abwa club no yeah papa pa. My United still now no or more Eddie Adam midfielder. Ebebe come home. Omo se omo Eddie Andrew Silva ba na omo fa Yuri Tielemans. Nurse yet to Sir Carrick. Ebepe sir or the Felix Mitchell. German Nino ebebe come home and the left back on so onya Louis Haller or Pepasa Newcastle on my left back on and so intimate and joining or my you for them a baby business pa na Makua sense you say Ada Gula last year for only part at Madrid. So, of course, yes, yeah, and your future no I am bright Ada Gula the bonum on and so in Mubapa Man City airpen Ayobu Bwadi Morocco ni now Boma Lil where Jenny Tree Fuga our tournament to Aubergine Dino Man City for any abre passer or one. And so Epen, Bayern Munich Epen, Jukondia, or no Bama France, and FC Barca, Barca for no ever some jabo and equine, and my Bayern Munich so I establish a contact at the World Cup, a moment it's a Jukondipa, Benny Fossi, Omonyana, Omo and so Epe, Barca, Omo, ever say, Omo Eton Ferran Torres, now Omo Tom Ferran Torres, now Sikana AP Mono, Man City Ebenya Ebu, na yet it is between 7 to 8 million euros, and a Man City for Ebenya Sebasa for. And your Tom Ferran Torres, Emma PSG, Omo a club now, Enra, Morino, Oka Vada Bebas, reminded Omo training grounds, na Enya is a grad, Jose Dear, Obetimi, Aptime, Hawa, Okochi, the philosophy, Obetima disagree, Adia Bakua, Uja, Enya Ye, Aye Jose, Crowder, Opoli, and Timomenta, na Morino, Oko training, the Kano, Enye, Oheni Padoma. 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no our holidays ebi mo so ebo World Cup no academy players no and a Barca for and so ebe rely on them Chelsea person omo ema Mamadou Sarr eko another loan this time ebe England ho and Mamadou Sarr 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this activity 1 9 and no enso edge you know I wouldn't want that room and many age and a panting for focus on seven no when as soon as you see now caught new what scientific aquifer and kratos sima stick and stay you'll be right back
10: Dr. Nimoni said you wouldn't need what scientific hospital no there will be a obi efema onyanu ye no eno na nyankopon enam mene ma doctors for so eye a research about enhabaya nyankopon e de adom ye eye enu papa nyankopon adom nti so ube pie mo ni what scientific hospital nkwadia ya will be a ufo mo bia no se empo e wo mo jam ne ase ni aduro kra onyankopon enam ye nso ebe ma ho ato kra
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12: 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In case you are watching us from any part of the world, whether you are in any African country or you are watching us from Europe, you can contact us on WhatsApp +233 244 087687 or on Google Map, just type Niwot Scientific Hospital and you'll be given the exact location.

0: Okay, young sign, I'm a munina kwabium Emra Midfield Action Kesben Television. 93.3 Kumasi 92.9 Accra DSTV 364 Go TV 121. 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Wow. First semifinal and nasam kitu akra or Dallas Stadium or Arlington, Texas. Wow. What a game. Dien and Ebekoso and then you may send what you know if I match no and then send some hudo and so p 0551 599 93 0593 231 579 and also
1: and I GMO videos no each one
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0: Bam of Gilead, then I'm going to be a chauffeur and for them.
1: And to say, you're going to share one now, OTN, one now, or monitor with various social media platforms. So, you're a neighbor, didn't come walk a crack after you're a rare about a year common. To the extent, say, offer the Padu, we are here, and with 10%. 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
1: aka ulcer. 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
0: Okay.
1: I can say your funo enfiase. 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
0: Okay.
1: Now, Sir Joe, you were in Mobia or Modeba. 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
1: 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And also so e wiki sa mucosa layer yi. 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
0: 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Ever body produce a DBF and cortisol. So cortisol is a stress hormone. Anna, Sam, because then as time goes on, no, dada, if you are not for fro, about the cater any.
1: Okay.
0: It is a more na cortisol, no, air cortisol, no. It slow down. That is intent my was anchor. 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I was like a producer. No, it's a say now. Prostaglandins is well, also ever boy. I'm a mucosilla, and also I attend Tino. And yes, sir. TSA will put you at a risk, so Benya, sir, or Sayaria making. No, because I say. 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
1: wow wow wow wow but I'm not even. I'm wrong way. Now I'm for it. You if BOG and I can't know Miss Ramo when you're swimming. I'm on TV. Papa. I'm on him. Don't put me a year or my young girl. My
2: mission. I'm sharing here for you. I'm not sure. I'm not sure. I'm lifestyle. Yari. It's a lifestyle. I'm a bit media reversing. And you're a drew. It's not so you'll be nice. All your own founding. You'll be deep. mo fa no de obenum na wo sa yare we bia e very serious yare na ye kan ho asem no ti me stress e wo tie me wo osa we bi ananso mpo unya science and chonyin a doctor abubo su bia be bi 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
1: oba onye kese
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1: no crepa ma waduane enye wadru wadru okay now kitchen
2: enye pharmacy
1: wow some program. I don't know. My memory. Okay. This is happening. I'm worried. My patient. And I'm more. I'm more. I'm more. Yari. I hold up. More special. I read. More. More. Now.
3: Pio. 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Menda wati info.
1: Wale data na mo kase home service ni
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3: Ni mo mime ye BOG brand ambassador nti. 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Yen ye ye the sole producers of BOG vinegar.
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3: 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Na se jo mi bise wase mo.
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3: Mi bise wase mo. Kro biya ni immigration service. E ye very active no. E de ne si. Yon se. And yadi will be me a big room, be your mother because they are very active. So I'm a beauty in the air. Yanko Pombo ni Pediano, or Mat ni Pediano, and Quamua, and Nuanka Sankasa, a defendant ni Pediano. 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
3: yes yo ye numbers a ye di juma no se wo pese obe Kumasi a ye wo Aija ye ne Aija hotel annex in the din hwe nemu
1: okay
3: numbers a ye di juma no e 0539
1: 0539 86 86 38 38 38 38 38 38 38 38 38 38 38 38 38 38 38 38 38 38 38 38 38 38 38 38 38 38 38 38 38 38 38 38 38 38 38 38 38 38 38 38 38 38 38 38 38 38 38 38 38 38 38 38 38 38 38 38 38 38 38 38 38 38 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
3: hey, you need Zoom Lion, no, and a bank pa.
1: Okay.
3: Also, so number, you did you man, 0539 83 83 61 61 16 0539 0539 83 83 61 61 16 And I face so, your number backwa, you did receive WhatsApp messages, need to outside, no, and also 0249 0249 34 34 34 0 8 0 8 0 2 4 9 0 2 4 9 34 34 34 0 8 0 8
1: Yeah, yeah, yeah, yeah, Bam of Gilead, mon friend numbers, no, na Bam of Gilead. 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I'm really not interested in the winner of the France Spain game. I'm cool with whoever wins that match. It is just Argentina that I'm praying and hoping they don't win the trophy. I've been praying all night for England to emerge victorious against them. I like Mama Sally, everyone to underline message out there about and so no no. Quickly, Mama Cook, Kwasi Safu Kantanka, and anyway, Brian. Good morning, legend. I trust you good. Sure, I'm good. That boy Lami Yamal, can't his managers control him from unnecessary public utterances and appearances? Why is he that arrogant? Or it's a mind game they want to play against France? A little boy who has just taken off and having a fantastic start like this should at least do more talks on the pitch than on the media, disrespecting France here and there. I'm not sure this pomposity will take him far. He might end up ending his beautiful future with his own attitude. Akwasi Safu Kantanka, pomposity mu tibia chehe. Okay, kukuru wedi ya brebe anopei. Wow. I'm not sure this pomposity will take him far. He might end up ending his beautiful future with his own attitude. Akwasi Safu Kantanka, masa ako kaibrofi pomposity. Wow. 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Apindo udi ano video anasa de bai. 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Maninye a message. 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Miko AB. AB Edway Free Osmania Senior High School Tafunshaesu Morrow Market and Abrain. ABC say Spain will dominate possession as usual. France will be sniffing around like a bloodthirsty vampire and giving a slight loose ball on a counter-attack. Le Bleu will take advantage. I have a feeling that beyond the general team play at this crucial stage of this competition, top-notch individual brilliance will win the game. France 2, Spain 1. Now, the also the Ifri Othmania Islamic High School and Senior High School. And so the Abraham and Anojo. We are telling the Black Stars Minister and the GFA to come and account for any pessoa they've used in the World Cup money. They should not try to divert. They should not try diverting it to the renewal of the coaches. Contract Apu, even Olympics will never sign this defensive coach. Even Olympics, that is Great Olympics, will never sign this defensive coach. Prince, and anyway, and so a brain plans are far advanced. Oh, so coachy Obabeye, head coach of the Black Stars and Chakra Emmanuel Chade, we're free. Sikania Sem in the Western region. Joe, since the start of this World Cup, Dr. Franco Naru has been analyzing. The help FIFA has been offering to Argentina, leaving England and Portugal behind, all in the name of being a Ronaldo fan. Please, my humble advice is that he's an icon to most of us, so he should be professional when it comes to matters of interest. Oh, okay, Argentina de Etutuama Franco Naru, and so I don't know, and then luckily, on one casa ewa ha.
4: General,
1: hasn't Daniel Amate still found a team? They will be so Eddie Ebrey, I don't know. And what was Manuel Bemse General? Oh, you won't watch in anyway. Every year, maybe him Ebrey, England. It is coming home. Hi to Honorable Amoa Awuku Michael, Asante Regional Secretary, hopeful. We will watch him, maybe he and a two way and so a money and anopay. Remember, we in chat room. Later, Ebeba, Nafia Baba Trust of the Amamo. Good morning, sir. Spain will surely show the world that they've had a great team. That they have a great team. They will beat France again for the third time in a row. When people are doing the combined 11 of both teams, they make emphasis to this tournament when it comes to Spain, but bring class in when it goes to France. Spain has the best defense in this tournament, but they will say otherwise. But when it comes to Lamine and Dembele, they will say Dembele has proven in this tournament. But truth be told, Lamine Yamal is the best right winger in the game right now. Wow. And the Abranti and so the Abrain and an Okoba one message of the Abrain. Benefosa Ubiya dear.
4: General, you're not very fine. So
1: sorry. No, pardon, Mr. Mihoya.
4: Good.
1: BYG.
5: General.
1: Who's it?
5: You're
1: on your part. The Archibald could be. Yes.
5: Let me ask you. Yes. Yeah.
1: What I'm saying now, we both say it now, but they'll be on overture of you. No, I'm saying, yeah, pa. No, I'm here. Ah, well. Doc, now I'm going to go to room.
4: I don't remember. I ran to him with Anasi. Say, say me icon and that they like me. But I said, this tournament, I've been analyzing how referees and FIFA have been helping Argentina. But when it comes to England, I should be fair. Me a show pass, so Tina or the Akuma Pane as a panitia, a bra Ghana and England boy, not clear panati, Ghana, no manchino. you sat here and said it several times. In fact, it was so unfair to the extent that we expected Senka via Fobi Room, Nankumpo Manye, and Yemubi Break, and say it do be a favor Kesifono. And I think that is a major decision akwama England in this tournament. In Tieba, you know, ye kind. The other ones are called Argentina, and I don't think say akwama Argentina, I don't think I'm the only one talking about them.
1: Yeah.
4: In Tieba ni yeka, Odama. Oyahundeya, a banko adia, is yeka. And I think say indeed Argentina enya some favors in this tournament. I don't want to call it say FIFA for and Asheda. Say yenimom but my dream is some way somehow some decisions occur in their favor. It was unfair.
1: Yeah.
4: Classical example is the one involving them and Egypt.
1: Okay.
4: And there were others. I'm sorry for him. It's not me who is manufacturing those incidents. The incidents are bad. Any account was them. Another one last message back was say I analyze the combined Levna.
1: Okay. But could be a na I'm saying the whole can related kakra. I don't know sena what page umu kakra. Let me kind of message you have but could be say one and couldn't ya yempe Argentina no say because of omu racial blah blah blah those days now blacks nonsense na omuni omu confrontation ni kumkumti ni yempe Argentina no na couldn't ya upe England ni say o family were England intina upe England so to say na France any friends England omu ebe colonize ye na fi omu fae numum my slaves for a very long time. Na ye omu unkwa. Oh, and this a ko ubiya history mudia.
4: Yeah.
1: Na ubiya wode.
4: You see, General, Macau happen say ubiya wode ujina so de support team bi.
1: Very simple. What we men guide men can be. Don't say more. Ubiya wode on the support the team.
4: And tis a wo. Sadie ne sisi ye no en how no fuze udo Argentina menye shows obi aka se sebi sebi wa u support Argentina uye ni paboni ni and so nobody has said that
1: obi be do Argentina because of Messi
4: empty
1: Argentina obi be do Argentina because of be a player be and as no musu ball upon masem
4: that's right
1: historical blah blah ni na even tuntai obi be do England because of you know be brave be TB and in your be a honum more and super a club no a be our club be more honum and I said ni chrome ni a be bo clubs be a ho so just say
4: that's right
1: ain't in upper England we are the upper England
4: we are
1: Philippa a friend say my glazy and guanchu omuko Chelsea
4: I
1: Philippa was a kufuachu omuko buy in those days
4: general uko England apart from Manchester team on me pe pie at Tottenham Hotspurs
1: you see
4: who named the man me pe omu my first time in UK, I think that was 2007.
1: Yeah.
4: Now, called Seven Sisters. That was where Tottenham was.
1: Yeah.
4: That time, because you read your ID card, and I'm the call space.
1: Yeah.
4: Tim drew her room, I'm reception, I'm chums, I'm a journalist. Now, I follow this club, and I'm about vacation, I'm per se, me besha, name kakra. How I was received. Offer, I'm a press secretary, so baby, or mom appointment the next day. Me call any how I was received alone. Yeah. I had special affection for Tottenham. In Timiko Londoner, apart from Manchester, the next thing, and I saw call you card, apart from Manchester, the next thing is first. How I was received alone was enough for me to fall for them. And to be out their man who look, me supporting for the benefit of doubt. Me supporting England, not my family. Me akra na me nkokro wo kra puda. Let alone family relocating there and whatever. And even if fan says and them family to okro wo, na say no ntimi promise say that's my choice.
1: The part out there, the fans are over France. The buzzer dey in
4: now for France.
1: Be been to now.
4: Ndo be ko.
1: Nti obi wo baby anu wa rego ti anu say.
4: The only thing says obi can be about issue. Na issue no fit say or catch ya na pinpoint the all catch ya.
1: Simple.
4: Say say Argentina this decision echo man we feel say it wasn't fair. Now feel say it fair. Bring it on board. But don't say say we until we were. Say those who obi bi nti I was wo baby awo. It's the end of the Abraka. The differences will continue to come up.
1: I was sitting in the war, me and my uncle, Kotra Germany for 4 or 5 years. Or by as he was done, German
4: supporter. Fitting German, he loves it.
1: Free moon of Fidia or Pepe Biaco, as well as France.
4: I said, General.
1: Or two Thomas Jones about Germany.
4: Oh, dear Dubaco, baby. Maybe start taking kind of. Those times, and then I Google a man near my phone. And near me who's paying, just be a massa. Those times, Uko Kope. Now they are called Google Translate. And look like a latter part of into Dubai, no, for me. Now it's difficult reading things around Germany and those things. And are there the England for year and year, fine, and say, Omo language, no more for so a tall man, Croft one them.
1: Sure.
4: And tell me out to Omo near many biasi, and why we are the woods by you. And I say, Ube two massa, no promise. What am I saying?
1: Sure.
4: And it's one of the reasons. And then the England players, it took one free England come here because we're not going to do the same. But then we're going to go because our language, our man is going Netherlands for starting year English, we're school, to go to school. So every Dutch player, we're going to go to Germany first, and there are so many things, and I will be falling for a certain.
1: And maybe it will be what the other here be. Oh, now all cast some nasa, what you are hunting all cannons, and I'm a chair. And what you know, simple cra. I said, oh, baby, this hand will be as well, baby. Do I do whatever?
5: If I tell media,
1: country banner, and I you country free.
5: Dabby, me, my country, answer me, me, per Portugal for us.
1: Ade.
5: Oh, send me a man you need to know me, per Ronaldo.
1: Okay, I'm going to be ordering now.
5: What I say?
1: So I'm going to deliver Portugal.
5: It's me or Portugal. But I'm not sure it's in party of France.
1: I didn't tell France.
5: Because of, say, a more a war. Most of your black players.
1: Oh, okay, you see. Oh, so the reason or the yes. Hope you have one reason.
5: Didn't this one prepare Manchester? I say, let me shop. I never saw me.
1: Okay.
5: Tama, Sami Kofo, Osei Kofo,
4: Bayern.
5: Omone Manchester fans. Yeah, as we be our tie, Omochi.
1: We are possible.
5: Ah, okay. I'm here. I'm saying there be me me
1: one. Over
5: Tama, yes, say you know. Let's say Omo you your toes. Atam cooku pa. I be nebi anu no abre.
1: I see.
5: Two cooku ni kusi ala me the boss. If you want.
1: Wa na toy.
5: There be say ya Tama me. Eh, me di kuni mo mo mo mo mo ni ne fi ni. Pia aso wo. See, na me sumi sumi wa.
1: Gana ni tiwa. O ti pitch si suma ma ro hunu mabo.
5: They be saying as a born now we must born and me yase yaso. Nti omo ti shares and as obi awa hazard.
1: Okay.
5: And a man ti free na me say Manchester the MZ.
1: Okay.
5: E ho na me dey.
1: Ti na me vote pitch si suno. Won hunu mabo ba kokra.
5: O de. Say that I no did do. Na ye na Yesu be bia na me wo yase.
1: Okay.
5: I will be a twetwe me.
1: Okay.
5: Nti ye be ti shares a lead goals no na.
1: Yeah.
5: Afi ye to cook na yin ma. So many good were had the higher number.
1: No, they are coming. You see, Obiya had the good support. And it is all come man you are seven as a or can the favor the team that's all full so a chair. Then you correct him.
5: Yeah.
1: Yeah, but the engineer knows so my young twisted facts and as I can't see Bia and Tisa. That's it. A good year team, yeah, support. Yeah, who say it? Because the message is not about the same way every man has a peculiar reason and taste for having an affection for different women. Could you badge man? Oh no, oh no,
4: me man is so be a would do genaso editor oba crow pe. Ebi petting ting bi petit. No honorable who petty. Cause me no
1: side. Could
4: you buy on it? Oh baby, I'm
1: so one stress.
4: It is open casino, it's open church.
1: Yes.
4: Open to do, it's open cocoa.
1: Who know you? Who do you open?
4: No, you struggle. Yes, sure, so not bring him to open.
1: Only. Today is the end of the road for Spain, and correct score will be 1-0 in favor of France. That small rat, Lamine Yamal, talks too much. He always annoys opponents. This is not mind game. I can do away with your program. It's now part of my blood. Keep the good work up. Yakub Amediko, KNUST. No, come on for me. I said, let me yama. That's all. Kasatuma. The age, so, and then mind game. I said, go beyond mind game. We'll be sending long message. We'll be blasting up. Yes. Attacking the opponents. I said, on fashion ya hiro pe bia o kando pe bia o ye no so many age na
4: general
1: yeah
4: you see so you normal boy at the age of 17 18 untu menye de la mia mal e ye no all aspect of ni life ni football na no ni mape ni party kro e chere se o ye exceptional child because if at age 18 utu me di second or Ballon d'Or.
1: Mm.
4: You see, we ask football boy, 18-year-old boy, no, or no, a second to a Dembele.
1: Yeah.
4: And you're ordinary for an 18-year-old to have that achievement. And he's a special child.
1: Okay.
4: A man for him to. Then some no can me do baby, I'm a grown head. I'm not sure so I said they did be at them. Because I think you're common in boxing arena, in football, who casa and to send no visa and hurricane. About only Ellen Brute Holland. Hurricane danced around it and basically did not answer the question. Only two different players, or no, he likes to have the ball more. Holland is an extraordinary finisher, a beast. But the question was, Mumi, and who is a better striker?
1: Yeah.
4: And there are some who would want to be diplomatic. Lamine Yamal, for me, he adds something additional to the game. Okay. And I think we should encourage him.
1: Okay.
4: Then some no kikano on the deal be at him.
1: Okay.
4: Kase tutu manen kanasem.
1: That's
4: all. Or do be on provoking crow for. And these boys on the field cry, they provoke people.
1: Yeah.
4: And for me, I don't see anything wrong with it. He's only 19. Allow him to enjoy.
1: I was the same path of Dr. Franco Naro. I supported the Three Lions all because of Manchester United. I hate them in this tournament, not because I don't support them, but Tuchel is not using my player, Kobbie Mainoo. Most Portugal fans are Madrid fans. Same way, most Messi fans are Barcelona fans. It is to offer Sata of Alaba, Salau Maxima, and anyway, and so Abreye. Kojo Bajiman is right, or Ubiya when he test Sledge, and anyway, and so Abreye. I don't know. Say beyond the family, the tea and come wasem kakre bi kafa sledge on bata. Then I could create confusion. All right, you people should not waste time to discuss the semi-finals. It's Argentina versus Spain, and Argentina will win the final. Do you know Chelsea is the only football club that have players in every single remaining team so far? This should have been Manchester United, rather. Fred, Ecobank, Yaoundé, Cameroon, and anyway, Abreye. All right, you need command up here.
4: General, Maminti can and some kakra Atlanta police, you know, and their barber tuja.
1: Yeah.
4: Yami Admechina, Ewa Atlanta, US of A, Eho, and Argentina, any England, Ebebo. Now, a police for Atlanta, and say, sa semi final match, you know, Omo, a beefy up security, because omunim rivalry either England any Argentina and them.
1: Yeah.
4: Now it's not only on the football perspective, but aye abakosem any akun sm. Nema police phone aye any daho after Argentina share Egypt 3-2.
1: Yeah.
4: Not dressing room. Argentina players in a celebrity and you more no moto and on a letty agent and a Atlanta police, you know, and who said, as soon be fear police and security in that game and you better no moto and you a moto no or moto num effa a day general and it's a minimum so me a take a career.
1: Okay, okay.
4: Argentina emotional chant for Messi, Maradona, and Malvinas. You tell me about Betro Malvinas.
1: Okay.

0: General, rivalry da Argentina and England temno eso pa. Na ko editra football. Malvinas no mo ka ho asem no, eye asase island bia ewo eye Argentina and England tem a mo ko ho ahwe se who has sovereignty or control over that Malvinas land no. In fact, as we speak, who shared the last report about Mufulze still is the British that are in control over Malvinas. And Sasa see hun tawan tawadin tokwa kesye ebeto Argentina and England them way back 1982. It was a short war because it lasted for just 74 days. But within that 74 days, Argentina police soldier foa Eshiro Monkwa was 649 military guys lost their lives, and British soldiers are also losing your Monkwa in that fight or in that war 255, and three other civilians also lost their lives because of that war. And now a course of friend Falklands war into enunu din tawantawa sonko eda mai mi no intem. Then uba football abakose munsua obianim say ansana England ekwa akwaje ne World Cup in 1966 omusha Argentina ewo quarter final stage etwa so kokojie. 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This was a year what they call hand of God. Again, Argentina on their way towards winning a year that trophy and as I say me see obianim se ball no Maradona head ashe se na ye nsa enu na ewo TV sui domu friend hand of God. England players ni bi huye epeja omu nsa enei ana VL ewo honum na omu chesi refi ni kebia sa kwano odin nsa ne boye Maradona was jubilating in 1986 eya dia uko eni general sahwe bi ma bi. This is how it happened.
1: Oyeniye
0: pa wan hwe hu oswevu Peter Shilton refi ne hu VL ni bebia linesman nso ehu when him saw Bobo on the money goalkeeper, he who answered Maradona then in sa atunitre akabon atunet a busy hand of God. A she England for no sabe pim ne omunya huasemka. And the GDS says siya kosu football mwa. This is one of them. In Tebepim ne England and Argentina rivalry no etwaswa. And we also know what happened in 1998. That World Cup game and also course who are moving on tema and also so Korea say England and so it me agent echo 2-2 ama Argentina de penalty a England film. So their last meeting basically I think was 2-0-2-1 England shot Argentina 1-0 courtesy a corner a penalty taken by David Beckham and ti omo ewo abakosem kesie eda omo ntem. The rivalry is intense and Argentina for she Egypt we no enwuma omo to no omo kofa Malvinas enwum e de baaye Atlanta police ne say kwen bia so no omo be beef up security big time in that game. And I'm hoping say china basabasa biensi na omahwe e de eniema atutu yi because a pager edu another level. England versus Argentina china yami adu me binyabre na yahwe. General, asane bi ebeba na game no so so. Anope your retirement akoye ni medical scenario.
1: Okay.
0: Man you akwako tono. Edinaba. Anase omo tono. Already United Casemiro ko obianim se infinfio nom no. Mike Carrick is trying to rebuild the midfield. They went for Andreas Santos. Two signings na United fans na nya divided opinions about it. E bi feel say these are not players I say United echo. So we call big boys are moving. No, we don't be replacing Casemiro. Oh, United in Finfio. And Euritarimans had a very good season with Aston Villa and then at the World Cup. In fact, after Nidin Babontina make a hear in the statistics, me name say Page said that data na be maya. ah ye ka players that omuma passes any breaking opponents back line now Yuri Tielemans I think was leading in there apart from they don't compare other players are omudin be buy now and then defensively he was so solid over there me this is the data yes I think say omubi omukakra enka mobema yehun official data from Premier League teams players are omo eye pass na a breaky defensive line of opponents Yuri Tielemans is top there Fabra from Kakrane Resro Esro ni hear me pa yes omo muhwe TV no we see Yuri Tielemans did that 18.3 and the closest person is Adam Wharton with 17.7 and then you have a Bruno Fernandes and then Casemiro is also there Casemiro is there then you have Bruno Gomarish. It when you are using that one alone even Elliot Anderson original England you know, in terms of say pass your this plenty opponent back line you know, Tielemans did most in the last season me when I wanted him was his days at Leicester City but there are people who have divided opinion about it. But who can say United and so as a more transfer policy, you know, as a sakakra, or more players in the Premier League, neighbor Premier League, no minimum year, as in, or more muko for my frabontain until her last season, signing semifinal, nay within the Premier League. Because in recent times, players only free out of Bano, or Munta, in ya, or Muntimi, in deliver, and for Man United. Interestingly, Yuri Tielemans played against. Michael Carrick and Obabi Menigini. Minim so mbe my in that video in 2017. That was Leicester versus Man United in Europa League. And Yuri Tielemans was captaining Leicester whilst Abrantia and Idini Michael Carrick and Obabi Kuchino or no air captain Man United. They exchanged the pennants. Interestingly, the rival is now becoming his manager. Maybe Carrick knew the kind of air opposition or the man, and he knows him very well and is the reasoner or the neighbor. And Komane Chere say, after the two players, United will go onto the market again and get another central midfielder. Maybe Manu Kone will be the next person they will be going in for. Players now shall see a report. Now, General Komane Banso Chere say, Olise Nkomono. The bid that Real Madrid air prepare no and we be a dame for Bayern to say no. Fen open your friend Florentino Perez. Ese kianeke obekwa kofa eye Olise edine free Bayern Munich aba eye Madrid. Eye kwa edin because Bayern no onye Bayra abre wajo. In the same way, Obibeka say yes. Barcelona eko kofa Robert Lewandowski but obi an himself Lewandowski na ne contract no eko Dembele from Dortmund Barca did it Madrid and Barca normally if they want to do it it's udi agro na ude oma they have several ways of doing it all that they are looking forward to and they say Olise ebe kachre Bayern Munich for say he wants to leave the moment a obe kachre omuno Bayern may have to name their price and koma me titi chere say but Real Madrid a looking around 200 million euros and that money acquire and here Bayern Munich and paying for no omun team impresses canon to me I'm be so mama brand and I call you rest in your name I Jose a report to training I'm sure so who you send me and crow for we know you Jose wasaba
1: Jose and I'm born baby you
0: we are the share in ye she baby you are going in number green him say Jose a re but Madrid for one say we show place no more a hunter ya bem and to qua bem a we mu kun omu hi obi obi tame place no omu hi obi a or did discipline ebeba because omu fa up and coming managers it didn't work out now it's Jose and obi an him say Jose is never scared to take decisions
1: obet to no boy Jenny fans ni yo
0: aya fans ni so ni mji ono she that dream the obe can ni din be the
1: 30 cents ah do pi say say so what place no say Olise san be ka ho
0: be ka ho dia
1: Vini Junior Mbappe my goodness
0: I say Olise in common ti amanzo Fernandez in common na perform kakana me nim it seems they are prioritizing Olise there no because Enzo Suso what it when you know can empire is will be nya call from Madrid.
1: Chelsea one over there.
0: Or to call him bar, I can cry on Cramon. So he's just waiting. Generality transfer the MZA letters. Kakrad or not, I'm
1: remembering the game. All right, and now if you should not go anyway by Franco Naro, doctor. Your own the explanation that you've given us, don't you think that if you've betrayed Tottenham Hotspur, based on how they welcomed you? Why are we now supporting Manchester United instead? And if you should
0: not go anyway, at that time so, I was a Man U fan already.
1: Okay,
0: and I'm a call home. It didn't change it, but right. Increased my affection for them.
1: Pele was 17 years when he won the World Cup, but he wasn't a talkative like Lamine Yamal. I was see, and we free the
0: chance.
1: The Ravango Naro should take it easy with a man who sought to question his professionalism. It is part of the hazards of the job. I like his body language when he was responding to the said man. He explained what made him support England. I agree. Supporting teams is a matter of choice, and it's not meant to make someone feel okay and disturbed. Alaji, Mama, and Asaidi Wee, and so are Brian. What's bad? Family Hotel, CEO. Babinchel, red. Also monitor program live. Minimum will be catching was bad.
0: Who is catching? Senior Michel.
1: Okay. Was B. All right. There isn't a single Chelsea player in the Spain squad at the moment. I heard a Chelsea fan say that every one of the four World Cup finalists has at least one Chelsea player. That's simply isn't true. Some Chelsea supporters don't even seem to know their own players well. Casely, I would wait for Medina. Fire burn you.
0: They are not counting it. That's a Kukuyala when you Chelsea play a view.
1: Casely, fire burn you.
0: But that's a Kukuyala. He went as a Chelsea player.
1: Yeah.
0: He leaves as Madrid player.
1: Yeah.
0: Currently, he's a Madrid player. So at the semi final, there's no Chelsea player
1: in the Madrid. Chelsea didn't cause that team no more.
0: Not a fire bearing. But if you know, yo, was it Chelsea players? Chelsea players. Fans and I can't say any more players.
1: Chelsea. All right, my person will call for Charismatic Ventures in Kratoka Krabia Baba. BYT this task, a crabby guiho, nothing yabba game, no so proper. France and Spain, and there were Dallas, Arlington Stadium, or Arlington, Texas, and yet match Kitwa Kra. Then I'll deba the Afaho Charismatic Ventures.
2: If you can rinse the company, I swear you can find a new one. Zahara Herbal Mixture, Zahara G Herbal Capsules, Zahara Man Herbal Capsules, and a Hindi Herbal Mixture. And you can find a new one. A what now? Bon poho poho. Say your genital warts. And I say genital herpes. Ninina ye Zahara Mixture, and a G Capsules, a Drukruya, and a Bithia. Sell Drury, a Chemuja Drumpo. Because it contains hemoglobin and iron.

0: than France. No question, say two teams in England are slightly ahead of England. Two teams, you know,
1: okay.
0: France and Spain, you know, from where they are coming from,
1: sure.
0: anywhere they are now, they are slightly ahead of England.
1: Okay.
0: But I think England can manage Spain slightly better than France.
1: All right.
0: Yes.
2: Okay. Though there is a gap between, a great gap between Book Boga and Hustler Boga. More grease your elbow, Awa Mohammed. And the dairy.
0: And then, okay. Hustler Boga, the Obo, the Sikan.
2: Oh, this guy, the Obo.
0: Oh, this guy, the Suba. No, Pepiano, the.
2: Who's that?
0: A Sankro, the Kako, Hustler Boga.
2: Book Boga.
0: Book Boga, who could share the Mika Zekra, Bosia, Bosia. Very well, Luna. But I can't say, I don't know any
2: more. I guess you don't could trap 2-3 months job. Be. Same kind of media.

Fancy, fancy, fancy, fancy, fancy, fancy, fancy, fancy, fancy, fancy, fancy, fancy, fancy, fancy, fancy, fancy, fancy, fancy, fancy, fancy, fancy, fancy, fancy, fancy, fancy, fancy, fancy, fancy, fancy, fancy, fancy, fancy, fancy, fancy, fancy, fancy, fancy, fancy, fancy, fancy, fancy, fancy, fancy, fancy, fancy, fancy, fancy, fancy, fancy, fancy, fancy, fancy, fancy, fancy, fancy, fancy, 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

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I can't be from Guan. 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Me patch on your don't be a. 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

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wishing well and Warfare Nigerian and so Sandra na eye SM for life bedo and not say SM for life no name me I and no 13th I Benjamin Azari kwa mi nim say me me 13th July Benjamin Azari is here 13th 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

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Michael Olise. On a ball shot in an answer. A crack copy spend defense. And look at that pass from Usmane Dembele to Kylian Mbappe. Long pass from behind. And now ball born at Mbappe. Mbappe 1-on-1 with Paul Kubasi. He born at for Kubasi. Nan copy ye no ball shot. Is answer now 9-1 abanani. Now so anyani ye. And I spend defense. I'm intercepting. El Troy in Edmond, France. 16 minutes. France in Shebi. Spend and sentiment Shebi. Keep sending your messages, you know. You bet your brand new can come on. And sentiment, you know. 0551-599-933. Bona Babidi Juice Kunde. 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Bayana, nice cross now so. Spend defense snapping one area of front. A quanqua thrashing. Throwing at a man. France. 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Saliba de Bona Kumo Pamicano. Pamicano Jab on him in 10 times. Jules Kunde. Kunde de Bona Kakumo Lisi. Now Sarabi. Spin for an intercepted. Bona Babri Aymeric Laporte. 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Laporte Pepia Bono said the Bona Panani. Emmerich Laporte. The Bona come on Fabian Ruiz back to Laporte. Laporte back to Fabian Ruiz. Fabian Ruiz Pianso. The Bona Panani. Edema Spain. Bona Abantan Terrasa. Marco Correa. Rascuku. 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The Bona Sanacha Sanka come on Emmerich Laporte. Laporte in Su Pianso. The Bona Zira Center Seco. Lionel. Bona Babidi. Fabian Ruiz, Ruiz Ama two pass, the Bona Kakuma, Marco Correa, Kukura be finance rabbi. Upamecano Ako body shaking. A command body keep to every amount to me and Fabona Ako thrashing. A goal kicker must spin. Wesi Amandran Junior Co, aka Young. France will defeat Spain, but we the British, we take the trophy to London City. On us the other man, no? Wesi, good evening. I am blessed from my Pancron. No, shout out. And just see a friend of Bless, 83 pound chrono and a buy, young to a game or so, and for Maria Spain for Nakoli Supona Manabiti, France Chonomasa, William Saliba, Saliba de Bona Kakuma, Lucas Din and Sir Pianso, the Bonnie Panini, my Bona Babidi, Bradley Bakula, Bakula S. Orchin, Nansu, Pedro Poro, and Chan Farmana Bona Kakwa Thrashe. Throwing Edema, Spain rather. Bona Sanko Ball, Lucas Dinin Tatra, throwing Edema Spain. Matu Bon in 10 times. 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Oma Control Bona Nice One, the Bona Banachi, Ma Bona Mabidi, Fabian Ruiz. 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A penalty for Spain. Lucas Dina Cocha Lami Yama. A penalty for Spain. Referee Ivan Batson. Referee Ivan Batson. 1 chinchin and answer cry. So bad you foul already. France. And if it is a foul against France, the other penalty. Oh my word. Beautiful pass from Paul Kubasi. The man. Aymeric Laporte. Laporte two pass to Marco Correa. Oh, penalty at the Kukureya.

0: Dimrika. And I'll be found upon. Or found upon our ancient Chinese. And all too long cross. And he rap on a Tiarekin. Bonnet Traubia. Lucas Dean. Adam France. On under the campaign born. Or Pimbon and Lamiama. I want a cheap. And Tilamiama who said Lucas Dean Abelu Subon into him. Or your fast son called Abbe Fabon. And you also call Pimbon at 5 year Muna. And a Lucas Dean. And who said Lamiama. Into or Baba Bopono, Eddie Frechonomo, and Oko Butu Lamiama. Satam Nalamiama before Ponejano, and Oko Butuno, our Panati boxing. And referee Ivan Batson, why hesitate to cry? He was right at the spot, and all pointing to the spot said, it is a penalty for Spain. And France Pone contested. France Pone contested. And Mounsa Raffini catch on, sir. Born in the penalty, and Tinyadi Abakanko have banner, so be wasted time. Mikel Oyarzabal, on our Abafa penalty, no. Mikel Oyarzabal, on our Abafa penalty, that young man, Spain. Oyarzabal versus Mike Maignan. Mikel Oyarzabal versus Mike Maignan and Luis De La Fuente. Coach Adam has been. Spin for in a Jebra Esho Yazabal. 1, 2, 3, Oyarzabal. A goal. Mikel Oyarzabal for Spain. First goal for Spain by way of penalty. Mikel Oyarzabal. Beautiful taking from Mikel Oyarzabal. What to attend any kind of man spin? What to attend any kind of man spin? Penalty. And I want converting it beautiful. What converting it beautiful for the man spin? Mikel Oyarzabal. Or the bonus ship. Mike Maignan. The left hand side. Now so Peja Bonhu. Mike Maignan in who direction? Or dive you call the same spot. Now so, now born here, Pijama Kosro. Mikel Oyarzabal, or Pijama penalty in the Kosro. And there was no way Anna Obetin and save you born. And Luis De La Fuente, on an attacking car bench in there, celebrated that goal from Mikel Oyarzabal. France nil, Spain won. Game on. France nil, Spain won. Oh, oh, oh, look at that beautiful France. Kid Osu France akora bi Osu era ka frana na yan to comment on Osu and from area 23 minutes France akor from Bayern go to nil against Spain 1 France nil Bona Babidi Michael Olise now Sarabi Olise bon bona bona kokodi France and assist Spain at your musa Fabian Ruiz wa bon bona de bona kokopim now Sarabi akor flash yam na train and Rafael van Basten. Well, put our memes and attention to Manasi. No one called him hydration break. Hydration break, also. I'm on Cobosu and Fangoma come out. And I'm coming for Japan Community Bank, PLC, Head Yamount, or Sister Savings, Current Account, Dachinti, Shares, Yanni and Malona, Interesting, very competitive. 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And to Brown Abedjubesia. And sell your animal. 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Yes, I have cash collections during funeral, wedding, church services. 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from Achamasu France will win by 3-2 ono so dia de ban no yanto a game no so celebrate of France head of on kabako on muntimi antie bona kuta Lucas Dia Lucas Dina de Mona Konechi, Pamikano, Nasurabi, 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Onya bona control bona no tan jano wede tenafo into Yazabel Edikan Kornchen o Yazabel en Edikan Kornchen from Spain team no mu ana o usuni ti ade chano France guys ni na Kornchen ana o usuni ti so ntimi to a game no so William Saliba coach ne ba yesache we see fantastic commentary by our standard France will win by 2-1. I am Pizarro from Apinkra. Greetings goes to Masha. And American team never working. William Saliba out. American team no. And working out. I see you are live on Believe 100.1. And Peace Lana Shamai. DJ Ras. Voter. Honestly, the other guy, no. Yes, Believe FM. I want Shamai 100.1. I'm going to fight you any come on. And William Saliba and make you way for Lacrosse. William Saliba makes way for Lacrosse. Yeah, so I came on a suit. Enfamaria. Maxine Slackross. Oh no, and our baby. William Saliba, we pray in the room. Yeah, to a game and so. Eh, Diamadia, referee. Referee, she a look at. Eh, Diamama Kukurea. Orikanda nisa kwa kwa yibono. Eh, wansa kwa kwa chia Michael Olise. Heading up to baby crab. And referee, yellow card. Eddie, I'm my first yellow card of the game. There will be Adrian Rabiot, Eddie Kennedy, be that anti second yellow card. Rabiot, Eddie Kennedy, first yellow card. And the second yellow card of the game, no. Acquire Eddie, I'm a Mark Correa. Our spin 31 minutes. France, no spin one. Long ball. And Rapanatia, Kerman, and Sarabi. Goalkeeper. Unai Simon. Ababa Chibona, come on. Unai Simon Abachibano, I'm setting Mediama. Spin out 2-1 at Mana Kakuma. Abran Chanadi and Sonny, Paul Kubasi, Kubasi, I said you for it. One's a quaint dip, and all the boy reference the midfield Nimuan, and one Kakuba going at one up Lucas Dean, and a man on Thrasher, and throwing at my spin. My son Sakonechi, and Pedro Puru, my Baba Fabon Ebeto, Hediatia. I'm in Indiana, France. I'm 2-1 in 10 times. Pedro Poro, Sandy Bona Sanichi, the Bona Kakuma, Paul Kubasi, Kubasi, the Bona Kuma, Unai Simon, Simon Longbow, the Bona Pantifia, Fawam Sanan Kocho, Yazabo, Yazabo, you Bona Bona Tia Kobebia, now Sarabi, Ulisse Befan, Bona Bona Betty Dani Umu, Omo, the Bona Sakuma, Alex Bana, the Bona Sanichi, the Bona Kakuma. 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I come out Rodrigo Cascante once again. Alex Bayana. I won't feel fear for one of them. Adrian Rabio. Wako Canada not to vote. Now Sorabi. Rabio Fabono. Wako Passi Bona Sandy Ache. Imrik Laporte. Laporte Bona Comama Kukurea. 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Bona Bede Imrik Laporte. Laporte Pianso. The Bona Coma Rodri. Back to Laporte. Laporte Bona Coma Daniomo. Omo the Bona Sergio Ford. When we say Mudaho. Back to Kukurea. 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Umu, Omo, a post shot, and Asarabia Cotiamango. Dani Omo Kotiamangu, Bebia Bon and Namina de Yamin Kwane Betimi. Ache Pona, I just said it was to bear SN9. Bon and Baby Cra, we say good evening, bro. Enjoy your commentary. Keep it up. Spain will win. Nana Mankini from Wenji. On also the other by Nana Mankini. France, goal kick. Now Bob Bon and Lucas Dia. Dia de Bona Kakuma. Michael Olise. Olise de Bona Panfifia Fernand Sarabi. Usmane Dembele. Nanko put two pass. I should check it and my pronouncing the sentiment kind of spin for Nasanji. Pon over the I make a lapot. And then there two pass on France for Nabuinano. And Yadia, and my pen sentiment carbon. Baku film is a she. A bear some cassia. She, upon our cockatia fast on our Sarabi. Alex Viana. Way offside. Alex Viana, okay, offside, Dada. Bona quite fast, we nice, Simon. Who is Alex Viana make you run? Bob Bono long run. Eddie Chairman also. El Tos. Bona Cotto France Fonetti. Now, so Alex Viana on our outside. Yeah, try Kevin Sam Famaria. Fowler is Jaspin. Fowler is Jaspin. Mount said the Edisham. A Cotina bench and Orden in San Moreno. It's Coco to the Ashenanu. And all Casaca Sanano. Bona Cutta Lacros. Lacrosse, he born at one of Kuma Lucas Dean. Lucas Dean Longbow. Now, so I'll be Pedro Puru. But Pim one at your free. Bradley Bacolin. Born up in 15 for one of them. Fabio Rus. Dimitri. I'll pick up one at your chairman. I like Mana. Yaman Uncle cry. I can't not to form before answer. Oh, Quaco du Bono. Uncle Ba Ebbe Ganis say a counter. Now, so France for a Jebono. Born up in Juice Kuni. Kuni Bona Kuma Aurelian Chomene. Chamene e bona e bona come Lacrosse. Lacrosse e bona e bona contentanza. Lucas Dean. Lucas Dean back to Lacrosse. Lacrosse e Piasso. The bona e quana nimsa. Center circle. Come quana tipe. I'm sure of France for a for one. Where you bona e bona kubon kuma faso. Lacrosse. Beautiful one. Watching on me on my side. Bona sanity. Bona san babidi Lacrosse. Lacrosse in champion. You bona e bona kuma de otopamikano. Opamikano our center circle echi. You born at the one I come at Chamene, Chamene the one up on Fifa for Ramsa, Usmani Dembele, Dembele the one I come at Bradley Bakula, Bakula open at Chara Canafi, Ovetia Crossiana, Bradley Bakula, the Bonne Rob Boxing, Bradley Bakula, and I go above on at Watchini. Bradley Bakula, Boss Shot above on at Watchini, Aquaqua Ferrace goal kick. A goal kick at a man's pin. I say welcome to a good work you are doing. I hope the studio you eat well. Hey, but often I just say yeah, the chance here to me I can. Yeah, I'm to a game on the soap. And for Maria Spain, Mapo Bonin, 10 times of Bona Babidi, Alex Bana, Bana Piasso, the Bona Kakuma Fabian Rus, Piasso, the Bona Pantin Fian Fanamasa, Fabian Rus, Jabonu, Dani Omo, Omo Tejabonsu, and the Pamino, the Bona Formu Fifi Nasarabi, Yamana Kakotia to Pedro Poro Nasarabi, on the Sako Bona Tachini. Pedro Poro. Wa pop bono atwachini. Yeah, to an Kevin Osu and Famari Kesman. 93.3, 92.9 crime. Believe I was my Fudge Media in life. 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And so Fudge Media, share my coming on. Wakako Bobana the Bona Kocha Alex Bayana. Bayana the Bona Kuma Rodrigo. Rodrigo Cascante. The Bona Kakuma Lami Yamana Surabi. Beautiful one from Lami Yama the Bona Kuma. Corner kick at my spin. And come up on a short pass. I pass it in 10 times. Assistant line 2. Someone somebody for 4. A bob on a long one. Here you rap on a chair. I can. I hear pinte. Now so that you. Spin for a sound babaji. A babaji Fabian Roos. Roos across the ball on a nice one. A tremor go post. Name him long one. Why not copper? Mrika bababa. Alex Bayana. Where you born at the ball on a connection. Born a sound babaji. Lami Yama. Sound the ball on a question line. So on a move you. What's that you rap on a chair. I can be fun on a sound babaji. Now so Rabi Bona Kwako Thrashi Lami Yama Pe Kona Kick Naso Referee Chase Go Kick Referee Chase Go Kick Edmar France Mike Mina Bona Long Kwan Diapan Fifi Afan Wanamasa Looking for Chus Kundi Kunde Shiriye, the Chantimian Carbon Rodrigo Cascante, the Bona Comaman Kukrea, Kukrea and Chenanasa, Unsa Pressure Bana, and Oba Bona Mutu, the Bona to Alex Bayan and Eminan Surabi, Bayan and Timako Fabon, Dani Omu, Wakaka Chef France for Nemian Santip, Nanko Kako Ibona Nasu, Michael Olisi, Olisa Kopa Bona Diajano, Nasu, Rodrigo Cascante, Wako Che Olisi, and my refrigerator foul. Refrage foul. We say hi, greetings to you all. My name is Bafo from Inkari. Today, France will win by 2-1. In Inkari and on the city free by. See your friend Bafo. Yam to a game on the same farm of France. My papa and the bona pen himself. Killer and Mappy. Mappy true pass. The bona kakuma. Now, Sarabi. Offside. Killer and Mappy. No, I offside that. Before I say bona ever can in Sano. Now, Mappy. I offside. Lucas Dean. On when a pop on a long one, at a man dropping community bank PLC. Baby, account tell your honor, account to be an open. Now, so enjoy your product in Abbey. Come, I'll be teaching at your loan. A brawa to Susu Abosumi, Emmy and Sadi Conin Siaso. I interested us in Kumabi, dropping community bank PLC. Asante grabbing a honey head office. No, Yeah, to a Kevin so. Eddie Amadia, Bona Mabri Kilana Mappy, Mappy Nasarabi, by offside again. Spend for no a putting on offside. Now say back what you found say he. Offside where they are so tight. Now so assistant line one Francano was Rodada. Assistant line one Francano. Now was Rodada. And spend for no one pay on money. I'm a clapot. Uncle Baba Bonana to reference him for Bonnie Connecty, or Pop on Intentan so Fabian Ruth, Rusid Bona Pamphia Fanamsa, the Bona Kuma, Michelo Yasabo, Yasabo, the Bona Pamphia Fabian Ruth, the Piazza de Bona Connecty, I'm a clapot, La Porta Piazza, the Bona Kakuma, Mark Kukurea, Kukurea, Jump on the Bona Pamphia Fanamsa, Fabian Ruth, Ruth back to I'm a clapot. Laporte to Rodrigo Cascante. Rodrigo back to Laporte. Laporte Pianso. Sound Bonapan Fifian for one more. Edema spin. Spin for an 80-30 the pace of the game. Bonabed in 10-10 on Sound. Long ball looking for Lami Yaman on Sarabi. Lucas Dean. Ove Pimbon Edea Konecha Kumare goalkeeper. Mike Mina. Mike Mina and Pianso. The Bonan Kumate Otopamikano. Opamikano the Bonan San Konechi. Edea Kumare goalkeeper. Mike Mina. Mike Mina long ball. The one up on 10-10 on Lucas Dean. Lucas Dean, the one up on 10-10 on Sound. Atia Faso on us. Beautiful interception. Beautiful interception from goalkeeper. Unai Simon. Who peer by an enemy of the born in Tem. Before answer, Kelly and Mappe River. Nice through pass. From Bradley Bacola Nansu. Unai Simon. And a bad party. A bad rescue is painful. Unai Simon. And a better excuse me for Nan Kentisa and a Mappe Far Boy in Tem. A corner kick, Kerma France. Pay up on area, Raspin Panatia Kerm, Spin Mappe Monaria for still upon and Corbia, Jules Kundi, was across the border once again, a rub box in Monastrabio, Adania Pere Pere, Rodrigo Cascante, Rodri, a copy Monaria for Nasrabi, Rafina Kajibibi, I make Laporte. I make La Porte butu for Manu. And referee. Wapana be matching China Nancy. And Mansa co keeper Unai Simon. Akwako so Yazabemu. His answer Unai Simon has over Pimbo, over Chibono. And Yazabonsu. A Pimbo and Eddie Freenism. And Wako Bamano. And our Bonabosa Unia. Yeah, next time, TMY, before answer. 43 minutes. France 0, Spain 1. 43 minutes. France 0, Spain 1. Refina drop a ball in favor of France. Oh, Spain penalty at a Karachuanamo. Nasurabi. France, Makoli supersession. Rafa Raja Fawadi at Spain. Fabian Ruiz Wakucha. Kelane Anase Ousmane Dembele. The Ballon d'Or winner. Ousmane Dembele. Current Ballon d'Or holder. Yachana Natufo. Rafa Raja Fawadi. Referee, watch it for area to your spin. Bepi Abone Dano, Panache Adakane Chipe. Bepi Abone Dano, Panache Adakane Chipe. And Abone Da. And we say spin for him. And the referee in Kasa. I think referee in Barry sending the decision. I'm the referee no, I'm sending the decision. okay. Fabian Ruiz got 29 and cut the belly. And I'll cut the try and I'll found anti. One young Jeffown, Spain, Homa Popon in 10 times. Marco Correa, now Sarabi, the crossing was in the best. Bonabedi Rapio, Rapio de Bonaban 10 or something. Michael Aquavi Olisi, Michael Olisi, Watani, now Sarabi, Olisi, and then a Ninja Chiano, and Timing go through. A triple and a bonus and a quack. I'm a clapper. Laporte to Kukurea. Kukurea the one up and Fifi and Fawanamasa. Fabian Ruiz. Ruiz the one up Lami. Lamina Pianso. Bona Babidi. Pau Kubasi. Kubasi the one up Kwaiti. Fabian Ruiz. Ruiz the one up Kuma Rodrigo Cascante. Rodrigo the one up Kuma Pau Kubasi. Kubasi the one up and Chantanwasa. Lamiyama. Nansarabi. I cannot not to fall. Pedro Poro. Pedro Poro the one up and Fifi and Fawanamasa. Edaman Spain and Sarabi. Ya could chaff Fabian Ruiz had not to form. 6 minutes of additional time. First 45 minutes now. So 6 minutes and a referee out to so I'm using health food. Copy be tall ever brought to me. I'm using health food. Copy be tall ever brought to me. Come on, come on. I'm on your man, so it's me. I'm going to hear you, man. Spain. Bona Banfifia Femanosa, Rodrigo Cascante, the Bona Coma Pau Kubasi, Kubasi, our Bona Sedabana Coma Lamiama, Lamiama de Bona Coma Pedro Puru, Puru de Bona Pa, Nasrabi, Alex Bana, Bana Colusu Bono, Bona 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Finegi, from behind, Real Fragile Foul, Eddie Amaspin. France nil, Spain one. Mikel Oyarzabal, Ono and a covert in nice penalty. Amaspin, I take a lead. Mikel Oyarzabal, and Usain Bolt, at a VIP on my ordinance, soon about you. Usain Bolt. And our shabby, come on. 6 minutes of additional time. In the first 4 or 5 minutes, you know. 2 minutes ahead, John. I got 4 more minutes. Bona Bedi Chomini. Chomini, the Bona come out to Topamikano. Opamikano, the Bona Passi Aramasa. My Bona Babidi Juice Kundi. 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Kelani Mappi, Dimrika, Nitianti Mianca Bon, Bonabedi Bradley Bakula, how Panatiara can for 1 second, or back cross the banana, Bonaba Panatiara Kennedy, which are Bonamarivana Kuma, Usmani Dembele, Dembele de Bonasanqua and 10 or 1 second, Bonabedi Lucas Dean to Bradley Bakula, Bakula cross Nasrabi. Now so offside. Bradley Bakula, now offside. 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
0: Almost so far to media in the live, I was shaman. 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I am Noble from Etimetim. 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France all the way. And in my pay to score, me feel you brutal. 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Offside, Adamant Spin. And goalkeeper. Unai Simon, I paid up on a long one. The Bona Pa, oh, France for a fair one of my son. 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France for a cock or clap on a dear form. I'm a clap on a son of a bit intent on a son.

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1: 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Unai Simon. 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Bona Akothrashe, Tron Edit Yasmin. Throwing at it, Yasmin. Michael Olise. On one, I've got Danny Alex, but I'm upon a son. Oh, guide your bona, I'm upon a quad thrasher. Pay for no more contests and can you throw from one? Now, so refragile, I'm a France and Tantam. So, I told what I'm gonna be Bradley Bakula. Bakula, I'm gonna call upon a chara can kill an MAP. Now, so Rabbi, Bakula, once again, across the bona, bona, cobonipa. Bwana Koba Rodrigo Cascante. Amana kwa trashe. Akwa kwa trashe. From in Edma. France. 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Jules Kunde. 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Olise 101. Wechi antrebayana. 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Usmane Dembele nansirabi. Dembele akoba bwana atuachini baby cry. We are in a Marco Correa. One question in Trimnod and Salfantino. 6 minutes of additional time in Asu. And yes, referee Ivan Batson. Referee Ivan Batson, if we are Savaro. Upon Abemo, the Afendi Kanina Banabi. Referee Abanabemo, Eddie Afendi Kanina Banabi. Ivan Batson. Referee. And France head up from a Cabal continent here. France in the Spain 1, Mikhailo Yasebo, 22nd minute, and now converted beautiful penalty. And a man Spain, Abra Lucas Din, Agua Kucha, La Miyama, and now to penalty at the Kenmu, and my referee Ivan Batson, AJ, penalty at the France. 22nd minute, and now converted in the Kama, and I'm setting me the Twatinum, Mikhailo Yasebo, Spain 1, France new. Freddie Gambanere, Jabin Community Bank, and Amuzu, Health Food. And I'm sorry, Sammy, I had a Freddie Kano, had a banere, Amuzu Health Food, Copebi Top, or Cosmetic, Herbal Shop, and a man with Jamuno, Bia Benyanku, Atobiano, Ubenya Amuzu Health Food Nibiato. Tafu Yawa, Amuzu Junction. A honor of Benyan, a Muzu Janshaw Tafun Shasu, who peddled a tour for an inchama on a Washanti region. Obetia France 0242 5955 056 0242 955 056. 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I come once and ready at you. Messi Bra, never to shares in me. And then shares no, never one hour from Satan. And two betobia, that you know, shares never one across Runo. 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Yes, our savings account, current account, that in tea, fixed deposit. Yes, Susan savings. Yes, VIP cash collections. And no, I have free. The barber just can't be a war. Jabin Community Bank PLC. Asante Jabin. I want a head office now. Edoso Bonri. Abuasu Jabin. Pancron on me. Roman Hill, Maxine New Road. Separating Pope. Former Swanee Adeshimai. Any Altonsu. You will turn my Abuajuma. Open Chen will be on a chamber here. Frimpin 40271 409340. Yerbema, we say good evening. I am Senior Part 2. Listen to

you live. France all the way. France will beat Spain by 2-1. Thank you. But send my greetings to CK. Me and I make your commentary. Benjamin Francis area. I see Spain 3, France 2. Honestly, the other one, Anana, Kunsu, Kojoku. I see Spain. Young Konkwa. Anana, so the other one. We see we are watching the Clash of the Titans. Qatar is your defense, Jassy. And everybody, we see from Golden Boy and Asman Ponting. I'm listening to you loud and clear. Armand Ponting, France 2, Spain 1. Greetings to Honorable Poker, I am a Greek minister. Kwabri, say, okay. And in China, the Twasso. And so on. We see good evening. France win. 2-0 channel. Nana Kotro Edu. I see Motia Hene. Benim. And all the free. Abai. We see I am a boy seeker. Inside Domi Pillar 2. I really enjoy your program. Spain will win by 3-2. Big shout out to my lovely father. Ashingo. And you know, so the other man, we see good evening. Wow, I like your commentary. This girl could take inside Afienya, New Land. This match will be very tough. It will be very tough, my boy. Spain is winning the game. On the other man, I see France 2, Spain 1. Pique from Asham and Shah Hills. On the other man, and so, I don't know. Copa Lebelente, Pepiasi. I say good evening, CK. I hope you are doing well. You are doing a great job. Keep it up. France will win this game by all means. Lamine will cry today because he talks too much. Greetings to my father, Kabobo Kumao Pepiasi. On the other man, we say good evening. My name is Ayoba from Chechere, Spain 1, France 2. And so, the other band, no. We say, I am poor inside my pointing. I say, win. Spain, Lamine Yama, all the way. My regards to Honorable Kojo Benjamin, my boss. Feel your commentary. The way you say Kala Kala and Kiski, they kill me. Wow. Okay. Auntie Medasepa. We see Spain 2, France 0. From Elder Power Joseph, Adam Kwame, so greetings to my wife, Dick Nesses, Beatrice Bauer. On the side of the band, we say good evening, CK. I'm listening to you live. Good commentary and classic. Also, Wajamase, and on the free, everybody. We say good evening, Amole GH, Adam Masi. See my lovely girl, Ama Odegaard. Okay, Mirasi, good evening, Abraham Chase, CK. Midin de Samuel, Jakpa, men, I say, ne, me yere comfort, retire free, and dance for me soa, who comment to die, jet, and all the too sure, and I can wait, I see you be, my name is Lamine, today's pain, will win this game by, I say, by the way, okay, Mate, made us a pa, where's I, a Kwaku Cypher, from Kodia, fantastic commentary. I love the way you mentioned the Aquavi. France is gonna scrutinize Spain by 3-1. I believe in Mbappe gonna score all the way to 3. Okay, and also Eddie or the by and so and no, wait there. I send a link and a day a by link it. I ain't mean BMO. I hope to come to the studio to eat banku with 3 white baked meat because you're talking too much. Spain will win. My name is Aminu Peaceman from Abuasu. Okay, Aminu Ayenye, Edifi Abuasu, and Edibai Nti. Next time, we type piano Ayenye. Come on. I say France 2, Spain 1. I am Alencon from Insaum. Alencon. From Saum, fantastic commentary by our standard. Merci. Saum, I know the free answer. Ebay, what's my name is Unana. I'm watching you live on Kunsu, Kokotiesua, France 1, Spain 5. Hey, Spain Versa 5. Home. I take. Where's hi? I am Park Wesi from Kumasi, Afrontu. England will lose with 2-1.
to Norway. But I'm saying Kemu and now what's our war message in also Diaba. Good evening. I'm enjoying the commentary. France is winning tonight. I am Prince from Tano. So greetings to my wife, Ajubi Inzara Sante Mampon Tunso. And also Dia Adebay and so okay. I said, please test me the name of the player who scored the first goal. Your friend Mikel Oyazabel. We say France will win by 3-1. We say I'm Isaac from Aferi. Fantastic commentary. France 3, Spain 1. Okay, we say good evening, CK. Fantastic commentary. I am Sam Akito. France will win surely this game. Okay, yeah, that's Sam Akito. We say good evening, Abraham Chesige. My name is Swansea City. Enjoying the commentary. I see I'm watching it. If you are, I say, you are super commentator, CK. We say, CK, me da say, hello, the fans, Kakata, to France 2, Spain 1. This is from Nana Mensah, Kwamu Israel, Eho, and Odifri, and so, by a message is in there, a dozen. Mami, me bossy, Eddie, and friend, free animal. Naya, and sorry, Sina Clinton, better not say, I see, game on, from my great Kabrasu, CEO of Mr. Sire Constructions. Mr. Sire, since spring we win by 2 goals. Greetings, my lovely wife, Mrs. Hannah Fodjo. And also, dear Odebay, and so, no, Mrs. Hannah Fodjo. Asari, okay. We say from one of our Kwesi, J. Mensah of Asetewa near Fujasi. Tough, France is down by 1 goal, but I am with the hope that France shall carry the day. And also, the Odu Free. Asitiwa and so Ebay no no. I say I'm Anthony enjoying the commentary in Port Bien. Port Boet Ivory Coast. Oh okay. Ivory Coast and the free by Spain 2 France 1. Okay. And also Eddie Nedia or the buy and so I don't know. Where is he Spain 2 France 1 from Anani Kunsun Kojo Krum Anani? I've done it elsewhere. And I was saying, therefore, good evening. I am Powerman from Yamuasi. Spain will win and England will win. Okay. From the head of, from the hand of Spain. Okay. Merasi. And also, Edia, Rebai, and so, and no, come for two. Atuma Boko, Abutan, so, Kers Benefit, commentary, Bias, commentary, Obiasi, the CK, you are more than good. Thank you. Honestly, dear, or they buy and so and no. I mean, last one, from Satino, France, 2, Spain 1. I am happy, a happy belated birthday to my own daughter, Frederica Ama Asian of Hammond International School. Frederica Ama Asian, happy, happy birthday, belated one, Uncle M. Framma. Yes, also, now COB Clinton Osubempa. And so it's me about the twasso and so area my messages in there keep sending it now Clinton ever twasso and so area my 0551-599-933 yes also Bosome from Community Bank and so and name Lawson Herba Center ever so you see me area fair to me no and so it's me Eddie Abro meaning Eddie Abrantier CK me not the friend kind of and so it's me Eddie Bro Clinton Osubempa, Eddie second half no, and so it's me Eddie Abro. FIFA World Cup 2026. First half, France had a form Ekabaku against Spain on to me. And to ye na opening case be a well do man de biada. And also it's me 88. A friend Abusia or Kesman Asianumia Abusia Uncle Von Shall say Danny Day and I'll do a fidi and so it's me Edito Kesman. Na Yankobo Angel Kamakama pa. Clinton, it takes over with the second half. And so, Eronimo.

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1: Gender apprentice CK answers our the first half of the media prayer. Wabra, oh my friend, Spain and the France, but we are World Cup 2026 semi-final. One game and it's waiting me across my revisit. Now, go point out 7 p.m. Argentina and England. And so, game in Betina Basso. And no, a semi-final tour. Yes, yeah, share the honors with me. I qualify this game. Benya, the honors with me. Ramo into the grand finale. Now, share the honors to be qualifying. And go point out much. And I just said, Bia, and so, et me a setting. Said, you're quite there, but I know my setting. Nebi Pian sweat me, IAD, come on, Elsu, it's me, Elho, Kesben and 3.3, Kesben and 2.9, dear Clinton, Owusu, Ben Pasio, B for sorting at Nasa, second half, no, the live commentary, it's me, a professor of Equariano, Spain, S1, France, and Timothy, Mikel Yazaba, and then you're Sakwood and one, dear Krokramo, sweat me, a poor game, no, it's me, we are second half, sweat me, a chassis, and I am to our game, and so, Manu Kone. Debbie, where yes, Manu Kone Rakemimu. Manu Kone Rakemimu Ediama, the French national team. France, Mantini Pierpia, Bono, our mature. Danny Omo, Denuago Cabana, and Thrasher. Danny Omo, Denuago Cabana, and Thrasher, throwing at him at the French national team. Lucas Digne, Anoa Topano, Adiama, Manu Kone, Ano Swabi, Lizzy Bonnet, and Tempso, and the goalkeeper, Mike Mignon, Mignon, Passibano, now Dayu Dupemecano, Opemecano, Pierpia Bonaso, Wabe Passi, and Tempso, now Kylian, Mbappe, Latin, Ano Nabe Control, Bono, Spanish, Fona Femo, Asa Passibana Quetri, and located Dayu Dupemecano. Opemecano Jeja Bonaso, a release the body of Michael Covio Lise, Neso Lise passing at Miyanko, now Fabian Ruiz, a J Bonnie with the Bonnie Brett, Brandon and Michael Yazaba, back to Rodri, Rodri Passano, Nakawa Pedro Poro Nesuanyano, Bonaco Thrasher, Adrian Rabiot, a free game. 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Spain 1, France 0. Now Lucas Digne. 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Nase. Yes, pass on Lamine di ma Mikelo Yazabo. Difference now. Jones Kunde. A pass the ball in di ama Michael Akovi Olise. Olise ni pamiye nwa gadano di Spain man. Sena jibono. Emery Kloppot. Wapia bono so di akwa kuma. Unless Bayana, Bayana back to America reports in the goalkeeper Unai Simon. Unai Simon release the ball now. Rascal Kumaku Kreya. And we're jabbing with Danny Omo. It's me a control bono. Danny Omo, it's me a control bono. 48 minutes, Aniabo. 48 minutes. Bonnie showing at the man. Spain. Spain won France now. Marco Kraya Bona Quatu Diama Daniel Muenano, Eman Tentensu Dayu to Pemecano, Yidiamani goalkeeper Mike Mignon, Ono Swapeja Bono Long, Guana Bona Bacenta Secono, Enchemo Foul Dayu to Pemecano, Fabian Ruiz, our candidate from Refrager Foul. Refrager Foul, the Etihad Spanish national team. Bono AC former air control Dayu to Pemecano Epeja in the Tia Pim Bono Fabian Ruiz 29 Nemo Machine 9 Quetri Upemecano top from Treffin and Jeffao Epia Bono so 10 times I'm a spin run center south for possession now Lamine Yamal on a J Bonimo Passiba Nima Pedro Poro now to Rodrigo Cascante Roger Jamie and my Mary Clapport Laporte now to Paul Kubasi. Kubasi and Jemu back to Pedro Poro. Poro to Lamine. Lamine and Jay Boyd. Back to Lamine once again. Chain. Next to be a candidate to form reference to play. Mas continue. Lamine Yamada from Aswan and Nano. Game in the cross. Now Michael Akovio Lise. Or in the Kutabon with Jemu Kilian Mbappe. Mbappe pass. Next to Rabbit. Mbappe pass. Next to Mianco. spending man sena sa for now Fabian Ruiz okuta bore ni panai oro mo fi fra possible na sa tunachi Rodrigo Cascante tata switch boy him dia man less by na wa switch play wa locate Dani Olmo Dani Olmo so a control ball now to Lamine Yamal nanso da be Mikel Oyarzabal yakọ Canada to form yakọ Mikel Oyarzabal edina to form referee aje foul dia man the Spanish national team Kesben on the 3.3 Kesben on the 2.9 FIFA World Cup semi-final game and no sweat to me Koso. Spain has won. France ain't meant to yet. Spain has won. France ain't meant to yet. Lacrosse. Or no end of Kwaka. Boy, I friend Mikel Oyarzabal. Adding a toe from a red flag. Look at that ball from Lamine Yamal once again. Lucas Digna. Ewani Nifaso. Sansuna Bradley Bakola. Ewani Bokumso. Or the ball in front Bradley Bakola. Uno Ruel Fifini. O passe wa no ene ko kan boy friend Oyarzabal edine to form here to a game this long one now Lamine Yamal rapping at boss him a chance side must play Lamine Sudabi Mike Mignon next referee see bunny offside referee see bunny offside mami osu asu watching live from Sweden Spain all the way and we are live on TikTok Clinton Smith on TikTok we are live obana wa follow account no Oh, join your TikTok and one full account no. Now, Rodrigo Cascante, it's mentioned about the Somano Kone. Nance, it's me a Falcon. Now, born about Betty Fabian Ruiz. Or pass it on the Brella Lamine to Fabian Ruiz. Nance, to that be still. Spending round center, so taking possession and goalkeeper Unai Simon. The penalty boss no Akele ni munu abejina. A Pedro Bono Daniel Omar shooting niti anka. Now Lucas Digno. A copy mwana kwa kweche. Now Pedro Poro. 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A no pia pia bono so. Eriko French of one of them Na bono babi diya Les Bayana. A Les Bayana ni manu kone. Debuye Juice Kunde. A Les Bayana penalty boss nechi. The pass na kwa. Mikel Oyarzabal. Oye na gense kwa ma back keep heel pass na sweat me anko. Sila wabe short na sudabi. Mikel Oyarzabal. Mikel Oyarzabal born up when I'm go post in the struggle I go thrash it. Goal kick, Kadima the French, not in 52 minutes on your ball. 52 minutes on your ball. A long one, upper, spin up feminist to that be. Usain Bolt. Usain Bolt and so stand cinema on air. A mouth for me, him for you. Usain Bolt, our VVIP on air, fans, let me make you cap pictures. Legendary athletes. Usain Bolt, Jamaican. America, you are Kobe, papa. Unai Simon, a Pedro Bono, long one, so. La Croix, baby, born a spin round, and a staff of Pedro Porto to Lamine. Lamine, a Jalucas digging with you. Lamine, our bonus with Dimica, and the Pamir Nedinetti. You got Carl Lamine, not to form referee and to a governor, so. Referee and to a governor, so. Aurelien Chouamene, my Jaybird Macquacuma, Mike Menyo. 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So I'm bet me a take lead in a Manukone to die to Pemecano. Pemecano, Jabon, were really at Chamene. Chamene that was Usmani Dembele. Now to Michael Akovi Olise. Olise and Swat Jabon, the one I bred Lucas Digni. Digni now to Bradley Bakola. Bradley Bakola, Pia Pia Bono. Bono Ako spent Ponati Bastri Chemo. A back heel pass from Michael Olise. Now Kylian Mbappe. Mbappe spent Nabano Stobani Sayer. Manu Kone to Rilan Chamene. Chamene now to Juice Kunde Pia Pia. I was spent for Ponati Bastri Bokuma Faso. Now to Usmani Dembele, the Ballon d'Or winner. Now to Debbie. Dembele pass now to Serre Juice Kunde on Timianko. And my goalkeeper Unai Simon. Unai Simon abe konche wawo atone on the penalty bus in Roma. Paul Kubasi, the 19-year-old Paul Kubasi. On one pass, the Ama Pedro Poro. Put a release on a long one and sweat Nyanko. La Croya Bay Bon with Jamie Michael Olise. Olise with a poor first touch and a swam energy. Ask control Bonnie here with Jamie Diamond Aurelian Chamene. Chamene Zupia Bono Sodema Usmani Dembele. Dembele now to Dayu to Pemecano. Upemecano now to Juice Kunde. Kunde the Bonnie Remo was playing for a femur. Kunde Pesua the Bonnie sign. But you know, see, I got Canada not to form. Referee and Swagan is all lesbiana. Look at that. Beautiful football display. Now, so lesbiana with that greater fortune. Now Bradley Bakola was playing for Panati Bosnimo. Okay, a chance now to be Unai Simon. Unai Simon, I turn around a good Bradley Bakola and Machibono. Bradley Bakola. Now, go a jump, Pedro Poro Crowe today. Bonnie Rassesi and Bosnima, now Unai Simon. A turn around a share. Bradley Bakola and Machibono now. Unless Bayana, you're born in now. Dayu to Pemecano. Abo Alex Bayana now with not to form. I won't say Desiree Dwe. And Tibia Rube Ran Kevinimo. And Tibia Desiree Dwe Be Ran Kevinimo. The Amada French national team. 55 minutes on the Abo. France in Shebi Spinasha 1. Ya can Alex Bayana did not to form referee. Wa Bona de Maja for the Amada Spanish national team. And the Bona Coach. Manu Kone with a great pass. Nanso. Goalkeeper Unai Simon. I bet you about a swan penalty bus in Machino. I didn't send it for not to Bono, the Ama Pau Kubasi, a PF penalty bus anymore. Pau Kubasi, a Jimmy Dama Daniomo. Daniomo will look at that. Daniomo, what a player he is. Now to Mikel Oyarzabal. Great touch. Oyarzabal now to Lamine. Lamine to Daniomo. Back to Lamine Yama. Lamine to Rodrigo Cascante. Rodrigo Jamo. Now Bono Kwakwedi Bueni to Fabian Ruiz. Fabian Ruiz with a cross. Nasurebi. Spending player PM over Bono Kwakwedi. Spain player Biano upon a Kwakwa thrash a goal kick. Desiree Dwe back him nimo. Desiree Dwe baby Bradley Bakola Dinefimo. Desiree Dwe baby Bradley Bakola. Edino every game nimo. 56 minutes on the France Sasha one. France Sasha one. Debbie Spain Sasha one rather. Akwari Agodi Ama France. Spain 1, France 0. Marco Kwea de Bona Kwakwache. But the Bono Kwache, Michael Olise. Nesuku Kwea ya Sako fight to back a winning body beam. But Jamie de Amery Clapot. To the goalkeeper Unai Simon. Back to Amery Clapot. Amery Clapot to Pia Bono. But Jamie de Akwakama Rodrigo Cascante. Now to Fabian Ruiz. Bono was playing for penalty Boston anymore. A pass to Bona Benifa Faso. But the Bono Akwakama Pedro Poro. Pedro Poro swatched Bono nicely. But Jamie to Rodrigo. Rodrigo back to Pedro Poro. Now to Amery Clapot. Amery Clapot to Pia Bono. But center second at you. But Jamie Daniel Matra Fuel and Remo France for Nafemo. Daniel Omo. Oh, Pia Bono Soreba. Daniel Omo de Bono Akwakama France penalty Boston. In the Fafaso, unless Bayana open at the bus net is short enough to be Juice Conde in Waka, Bonasa Beto Bayanem, or Jamie Yama Rodrigo Cascante, or Release Bonnet Smyanko, French Mantana Pimbono, Spinning Mantana Serini Bono once again, Fabian Ruiz now to Pedro Poro, Pedro Poro Atene, or the Bona Rani Pamia Fifi, Daniel Omo to Pedro Poro.

second goal they must pay. Pedro Perez now second goal they must pay. Now spend two France nil. Spend two France nil. Pedro Perez. Pedro Perez with a brilliant goal. Where they made Spanish national team. Did hear the champ. Wakwa to area in the bench. Look at the ball again. Pedro Poro. Of our born ready for me and if you pass it, Daniomo. Daniomo pass it on the top of the Bosnimo. And Pedro Poro running and Oko Fabono. On one starts the attacking. And one was a year after said Daniomo. And man, that beautiful pass to the penalty bus. Dio to Pemicano and Nimana Daniomo Zina. Daniomo air connected on the Abano. Dio to Pemicano de Nocano, Bastille. Daniomo and Manegia, a passive on the Coponotibo Cinema Spare, France Fona Film, and Pedro Poro, after so passive on Edema Daniomo, no sell running towards the ball. It's passing the Coponotibo Cinema, not Pedro Poro, and there were no other French player upon Atibo Cinema. Now, by a 1-on-1 between Pedro Poro and the goalkeeper Mike Maignan, the ball to Mike Maignan, and I'm welcome so, and it's what I'm now spending to France nil. Chance one came in so 59 minutes and yabo. 59 minutes now manu kone. A chai boy de bona kwa kama lacrosse. A betin mana kodi boni chanwa sa pasia kwetri. A William Swamene. A jamie de Mike Maignan. Mike Maignan press abano so. A manager passi boni de madayo to Pemicano. O Pemicano so a jamie William Swamene. A passi boni tantem so. Na Jules Kunde. Jules Kunde to bendi ne Michael Olise. Olise pia pia bono so deba. Olise passi net miyako. Na Dani Omo nimbo bo papa. Dani Omo wasake. Wa Michael Olise abedi neti. Still a woman. Jacob Passive on the Amalas Bayana, Ben Oswe Jemo, now Ponuko the American Laport, American Laport is so passing now Fabian Ruiz, on Pia Piabano, or Jay Bon Madebana, Pierre Pacubasi, Pacubasi, Pierre Piabano Sereba, Pacubasi with the pass, Lamine Yamal, Lamine Yamal, Pratibus in 101, Lamine Che, Lamine Yamal, offside. Lamine Yamal, so go to Bonnie offside. Lamine Yamal, so go Bonnie offside. And look at our control bottle. Lamine Yamal catch a finish at Abby. Or Yanis and saying Lamine Yamal, mame. Sheila Ibana, see that be born in your side. Yes, what came in the soap? Go on, engine, your side. And it's your spin. Lamine Yamal, your tell go on, so that be now Bono Elba. Spin for the femo. Emery Clapport. On no one about the corner pass there when the goalkeeper Unai Simon. Unai Simon a page about the long corner should be to nobody in particular about the corner thrash you throw in. And look at the ball again. Boy, that is on Chama Lino. Bono, this is on Chama Lino, me here. Bono, this is on Chama Lino, me here. Now, Usmani Dembele. Dembele pass the ball on a question. But I can't come my boyfriend in with Lacroix. I don't swear to him. Mike Maignan. Maignan possible on the third time. So they're my dial to Pemicano. Or Pemicano now to Juice Kunde and Sudabe. When it's not control, when I thrash it, show you that it must be. For our text message in the first 0551-599933. 0551-599933. For baby Jebrenia Kekani, you know, they must stay 2 minutes. And yeah, but France in Shabby Spanish too. A long one else to be France and Matsana Pimbano. Now Bonabedi Manu Kone, or Jamon Sumaku Kraya Bejabano, Eddie Free Michael, Olise and Ano. Now Bonacquari Danny Omo Cavaya, Danny Omo Pepia, or Jay Bonacquama Les Bayana, Les Bayana surpasses Ada by Danny Omo, Jay Bonimo, Bonababedi Rodrigo Cascante, Rodrigo now to boyfriend Emery Clapport to Fabian Ruiz, a long stretching ball, Wakakonia Pedro. Pedro Poro, a control one out to nicely. Pedro Poro, Bane Sebs and Waneba, or Massandia Chalamini, a master for Bog, Fanny Faso, Nabonimra, Lamini Amaba, there's a passive one a question, and a Quakma Paul Kubasi, release the one and a Rodrigo Cascante, on a sweat table, the Munabana Babedi America Port, spare for the pepa, now France, next to the be passing at Timiaqua.
Passing to me, America Porta Bejibono, or Chemo, Alex Bayana Bono, or France for Ponati Bosni Chemo, Alex Bayana Bet Matron, and Delta Pamecano, a pass to one Aquetri, and a Quakma Fabia Ruiz, not to Rodrigo Cascante, or Chemo Danny Omo Cavaya, to Mikhail Yazaba, back to Danny Omo, now to Pedro Poro, Pedro Poro Pepia, Pedro Poro, and looking for the options. One way Jebo de Mano, Laminia Marane, a pass to Bonamano, look at that back heel pass from Laminia Mar, Bonaco for Lucas Digna, not Megano, Bonasaba, Lamina Sacontro. 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Diama, the French national team, or Jay Bonimo, now Kilian, and Mbappe Lotin, Kilian Mbappe Raponati Bosimo, Kilian Mbappe. Kylian Mbappé.

Gentleman came in so. Born in a corner kick, the man of French national team. 64 minutes on the ball. 64 minutes on the ball. Spin us to two France sentiments here. Michael Elisa Peja born in long corner, so that be. Aurelien Chomene against that quarter. The 19, you know. Air connected born out towards them, so born in a goal post in this right trash here. Bono got caught through the goal kick, spinning around center board Daniomo. Ya one or so red flag foul. Ya Pian Daniomo red flag foul. Ya man spin. 65 minutes. 65 minutes. Before this game, na Argentina pair any the only country watch the goals at World Cup in the Mediterranean. France na Argentina such 17, France such 16. It's Uka, one of the best attacking team. Now it's mean bo any France in the air film because I'm gonna the second team. No match the most goals at World Cup. And Spain and Sweden the only team what considered just one goal at World Cup. It's now the best attacking team and the best defensive team. And ever now Spain has said to France sentiment here. Now Bono Babedi boy and the D Lucas Dean. But release the Bono. Kylian Mbappe. Mbappe so pass the one in the man Aurelien Tchouaméné. Tchouaméné rush center circle him. Aka pass the one in the man Jules Koundé. Jules Koundé sweat Jemo. Now Bono Babedi Michael. Akpovi Olise. Michael Olise open a T-Boss in the Jemo. A pass the Bono. Now pass the bar. Eddie Free boyfriend Kylian Mbappe. But Jemo dema Manu Koné. Manu Koné pass the Bono. Next to that bit. Desiree Dwe Jemini Ma Lucas Digini Nesuwe Timiako Pedro Porako Ibono Amina Thrasi attacking train at the mother French national team. Boni attacking train at the mother French national team. Usmani Dembele the pass number penalty boss limo a short snus to be Kylian Mbappe. Kylian Mbappe Wakano Kylian Mbappe was on Obako. Penalty, busting at the line of the Bono deflecting Marco Correa. Bono and deflecting Marco Correa. Kothrasia corner kick. France and Montana passing on Michael Olise. But Jay Mudama, Lucas Dean. Lucas Dean back to Michael Olise. Olise crossing Metsmaba. Oyana against one crossing my Pedro Poro Pedianinai. It's yet Miama. What passing Bono Diama Desere Dwayne Sudabi. Dwe Bonaco deflecting Spain. And Ranta Ponati busting back to Dwe. Dwe back heel pass. Michael Olise Nabefa. But Jamie Ama Lucas Dean. A long cross into the penalty boss. And straight into the waiting as of the goalkeeper Unai Simon. What Pedro Bono long.

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3: 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Send a message in a bra, a brebber, my back and canny na. Eddie Amau, 88 minutes. Now Lamine Yamabet Mako, Lamina for Bonnie Penalty Boston in Chemo, Lamine, what you know about us, what you want to bet you, Lamine Yamache, once again, what rapper not to Boston, ya wanted not to baby cry. Ya won Lamine Yamad not to baby referee. Was it Lamine Yaman, sorry, we also renowned that referee in Central Castle. Referee Central Chair Game also. Theo Hernandez, Lamine Yamal Teneno. But then in Sano Sena Tarinetti, more wanted in the two rabbit crab referee Katia Zabema. Oh, sorry, I'm Jenam now Munyadu. Referee Ivan Barton from El Salvador. Yet, what game in so? Daniel Upamecano. A Jay Bon Munta Tamso, Ryan Chalky. Now Jules Kounde, Dimrikade Boneba, Jules Kounde Debwe Manu Kone Apasi Banakwa Kuma Jules, Kounde now to Diot Upamecano, but the Bona Brea Aurelien Chouamene, Seta Seko Kakwede Mono So Apasi Bonede Amalakroj, but Jay Bonema Manu Kone to Kylian Mbappe, Mbappe to Abraja Franchiaki, now Mbappe, Panati Basin Machans, Nesudabi, Marco Kureya, Osi Tarie, Tentai corner, France for Napasi Bono. Now, Bonne Bekuta deserve to do a demo. Bona Baberi Dembele cross, Nasirabi, Spain Mountain, Asapi, Bona Fuo, Aurelien Chamina Beji Bonne Dama Kunde, Kunde Suapasi Bono, Kylian Mbappe, Lotin, Kylian cross, Nasirabi, Spain Mountain, Asapi, Bona Nasujina Penalty Bossinimo, Manu Kone, or the Bona Pie, or the Passi Bona Kakuma Theo Hernandez, Theo Suetemo, Rayon Cherky back to Manu Kone cross into the penalty. Penalty boss, that's the devil. Bien you are born up back with us. Abina, say what's you live from Canada. Abina, I'm in the only Canada. I'm slow. Abina, I'm in the only Canada now. We're back to Abina. Only Canada. Minimum, now. Minimum, most allowed. Set to our cabinet. So, 7 minutes of additional time. 7 minutes of additional time, and referee Ivan Barthes is here in front of us. So after some 90 minutes, ringing also now. Bonavavedi Lamine Yamal, Lamine Jaybo Nakakuma Pedro. Pedro goes out as look at that. What turn it back to Lamine? Lamine Jaybo Nimo Akakuma Marcos Loriente to Paul Kubasi, a Jamie Nama Unai Simon, a passive one Akakuma Merrick Laporte. A Pedro Bon a long one about France for a femur. Nakaniko Williams, if you're swimming about and sweat to me, just couldn't go pinbono. Na Nico Williams Abefa, a possible on a tetem so, na Bona Quaquidi, Mikel Merino, sir, Lizzy Borden, now Pedri Gonzalez, Pedri Center Second anymore, but Jamie Dama Marcos Loriente, Marcos Lamine Yama, where Jar boyfriend Theonis were today, Theonis Acopiano did not to form reference, sorry. What's the Lamine Suarez? Renam now when you're day. Now, Bonaco, France Panati Bassinimo, La Croix, it's me, I'm gonna tell you, Bonnie, you're free, or Jay Bonimo, Aurelien Chouamene, Ewa Akeranimo, OPP, Abana Sodeba, 7 minutes left for the toss in Yabamu 2, Aka 5 minutes, not Juice Kunde, a long searching boy to the penalty bus, Kylian Mbappé.

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Ediama Next Man is National Team. Waje foul, Ediama Spain, Sergio Ramos, Ike Casillas, Carlos Puyol, Xavi Hernandez, Amon Edina Brane, Time Spain, Edge of Affairs, World Cup, no, Sapliers way, and make sure. As I'm going to win this many for first World Cup at the moment in 2010. I'm going to say, 9 way. I'm going to talk to VIP boss. I'm going to enjoy the game. Xavi Hernandez, Neti Edikain. Ike Casillas, Tosso. Sergio Ramos, Tosso. Na Carlos Puyol. And also Tosso. Barca for me. Sansuna reminded for me. So, national team in the airport. Your two rivalry in the Tokine. Now, you're back together. Now, you're supporting. One course and no end of these legends. And swear to me, the first ever time I spent a Ramu and World Cup of Aqua Genomo and it's me, Gina Brani, a boy, a mass spin, a Giomo first World Cup, a more to us, Aqua Genomo second World Cup, and a born Aqua Tiafasu, now Nico Williams Betmafa, Wafa Bono, next to be first matter of Bekova, still one is saying, we're rapping at Tibasimo, Nico Williams shots, next to be side netting. Nico Williams shots in upper side net, I'm gonna thrash a goal kick. 7 minutes are left for the toss, no 4 Aquaria Akatre, Eya Giagudiama France. Yes, Ibuoso. Yes, Ibuoso. Brian Eugene, baby, I will be Amitiao. Head of Technica, our Kesben. Brian Eugene, baby, I will be Amitiao. Come on. Now, born in the head of the now, France, for the round check, Jamo. Dembele. Unai Simon Asom. Unai Simon Asom, born in the pen for my Asom. When the ball no action in Sabon Kunim say, I know they are turning bosso. I know say, oh, the ABJ. Catch that France, the France, oh, the ABJ. Did they champ? Oh, France for a crab akusu. Oh, my man, I got some musu. Better than a quenusu. Football full of emotions. Full of emotions. Ferran Torres, Akoi Bonin and Nico Williams. But control when the JJ Boniso. Possible in the Bonin Abraham Mikel Merino. Marino de Bonamaras Cucu, Marco Correa, now to boyfriend Emery Clapper to Rodri, Rodri to Pedri, Pedri to Marcos Loriente, Loriente to Nabonesso, halfway Lanetti, oh, Spain for Nafem, to Pedri, back to Loriente, now to Paul Kubasi, Kubasi to Unai Simon, Unai Simon a control ban was 6 yard boss anymore, or the Nai Mokuna Pedra Bono long one, Amanaba, France Rats and Apim, now Marco Correa, Dominica Sababesha. Boy, I friend around checking my budget. Bono now, Bono called Mikel Merino. Where you born now? Look at that control from Pedri. Oh my word, born in your binning, born in Papa Papa Lamine Yamal Bonaba. What control? Lamine Yamal Cadizere, do a twitch referee Bonabemu. Referee Bonabem with a foul, the mass penny at Swastina Lamine Yamal. Lamine, what's up on the subium? What tenny? Lamine Yamal, the body facing France for no. You're born now, referee Sidabi. Lamine Yamal, Chaya Kenny in a ref Nebun and Yaguso. Now, Manu Kone. I know a table with Yamal, Theo Hernandez. Theo Hernandez, a long stretch in the ball. Usmane Dembele and Wanyan are control Bonatua. Dembele open out Tibos Neti. We're wrapping out Tibos Nemo. Dembele shot to Nice Simon appoint Tibon of Apon at Tibos Nemo. Spending man Sana Clebon, Juice Kunde. Poor control still our manager of Passibono. Now Manu Kone, a Jamo, Bonababe de Desere Dwe. Now to Kylian Mbappe. Mbappe born in Mwim. Mbappe born in Mwim. Aqua Quatrasia. Mbappe born at Quatrasia, France for the round. France for the round. And I'll spare for us with Germany. France for the Bilidi. And I'll spare for the Philly. 7 minutes in the asshole. And here comes the final whistle. Referee upon Gabriel and Spain.
has qualified to their second World Cup final. Spain has qualified to their second World Cup final. Spain are marini by 2 goals to nil. Goals from Pedro Porro and Mikel Oyarzabal. Etimi Akranson will win. And they have qualified to the last round of the game. The last round of the competition, which is the grand finale. Now go point out much now. Argentina never now say England. Spain are qualified. And Omo qualify Abramo considered just 1 goal. Just 1 goal in 7 games. After France Omo attacking Trevor Amon for Kanye. Olise, Kylian Mbappe, Dembele, Bakola support you Omo. Desiree do support you Omo. Omo Brown World Cup performance Omo putting it up. Our World Cup is an amazing performance. And I'm putting it up now. So France and Fossey, no way. France and Fossey, no way. There be Spain Fossey, no way. And coin any other today. Munya chance. And Twasso and Franco. Mami, any message is never free or COB. Mbappe can't win any cup for this season. So what if you jam say? Where is the sick? Good evening, bro. It's Anita from Garden City. Today, dear brother, seek your name. Well, rest. France, they give me broken heart. Also, the other way, say good evening, Swabi. This is a champion. Listening to you live from Amponte. At long last, France has been defeated. We say hi. My name is Odogwu Ahmed. Listening to you live from Magazine New Road. Keep the great job. Where you say good evening, Clinton. I'm Sam Akito. Where the Ayaka? Better luck next time, France. Where you say, oh, it's me, Ebenezer, from Osa, Tobias, why Mbappe? Where you say, okay. I spent all the way, but England should regret the next game of this World Cup knockout, and definitely Argentina will take this World Cup, and it's Gaza Empire out of P Town. And I by ways to say good evening, senior man. I'm Kwame now from Riamuase Kokotisha. My heart's Bema Wakumanya no baby. It's me at ways to spend all the way. You're live inside Tema Free Zone at B Plus. But Spain will win by 2 goals. You know, it's your boy Besma KK, the celebrity security, and greetings to my boss, Officer Boo, Officer Solomon, and my supervisor Kwame. Also, Odia, and we see Copa. Okay, my Copa Libelante message. You know, every word that I will see. Good evening, COB. I'm very disappointed. So sad for the French team. French man from KKT. We are more gonna. We say, You are very funny, Paul. She's at Canada. Why? Greetings to dear. Greetings to you, dear. Good commentary. Patience from Spain. Test. Obed, woman, your commentary. What the Oba et Remy? Huh? Obed. Odu Oba et Remy. Odu Oba et Remy. Say, minya ni de Obed. I don't know, yes, sir. Obed, I no me lose focus. Na samaba. Obed. I don't know why I minya beam. Well, so game in your abana rear, yeah. And the dia cosu and I just tied them up France 4 and me and qualify and remo into the grand finale. Spain as a 2. France and me and say a canon. Now Spain I qualify into the grand finale. Well, almost second timer. I'm gonna qualify the ABBA World Cup final. After say I'm gonna 2010. I'm and so it's me a cogian. So Lamine Yamal, Pedri, Fabian Ruiz, Rodrigo Cascante, Marco Correa, Pedro Porro, and the rest. I'm making sure, sir, I'm going to send Spain and so to the grand finale. And am I ready, sir? I'm going to consider just one goal. I'm Spain for a calling and so it's me consider. I'm going to me at the EBA final. Now, I'm going to match England and Argentina 7 p.m. And as I game, I'm going to make sure, but I'm say, the live commentary and so it's me the bro plan 2. Plan 2 dream, or say I like your commentary from Techiman. When you say Nana 1 online, will say very easy for Spain. Alaska go to Clinton, good work done. My greetings to my mommy at Manso Agro Yesum. Aqua Build Consult to say Ajeta Odie and Swam Ode by no limited. So join here was the case. Say, well, Ahana, your demo AC and your copy Admochina, your best sign Abane the Argentina. And so any England game, you know, it's me about one follow my account now, Mr. Mamoba on Mamoba TikTok live, you know, so Mr. Follow account, you know, if I'm my baby, so it's me in Korea game, you know, Aquarius Spain
Ewini and they are true to the quarter, to the final. Spain Eco final. Medina Clinton, Ousubempa, Ote Abrante Sikinka in the first half, and Clinton Ousubempa, Mena made the second half on 8 minutes at the Brill.

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1: Adoma na da so aye bo don't call me no. Eye Kesven TV Plus and any don't call me every wo. 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Wo jija. 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
1: Obine invite me say me mra wedding. 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

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Yeah, you are.

0: Ya. The best I was Sadan Yamiasi, the baby I will be a Sadan Yamiasi. The 10 cow me Musa Yan Yamiasi. And you pay you and Yan said Yanano, then Yamiasi. Baby I will be a young first Damano. Baby I will be a young first Damano. The person of Bibiana no a castle would have been the Davos. I feel where you see when you are my baby. I see now so media with the men part.
1: Na Bible ni se wona wo twa na urade ni benya ho odin foforo odin taban be fursa no ma wo kodi obetu mrika na wo mre oben nante na wo mpaaba ye sere urade ene dey se onho memu yi mu oma ya ho odin foforo ena kakra kada ya nim wa afim urade ma ya ho odin na ye fa nyina na ye twa ego yesu bompa bebe wo dia bompa bebe wo dia bompa bebe wo dia bompa bebe wo dia bompa
2: Yeah,

Jabby Dallas,
Holy Ghost, Holy Ghost, Holy Ghost, Holy Ghost, Holy Ghost, Holy Ghost, Holy Ghost, Holy Ghost, Holy Ghost, Holy Ghost, Holy Ghost, Holy Ghost, Holy Ghost, Holy Ghost, Holy Ghost, Holy Ghost, Holy 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Holy Ghost, Holy Ghost, Holy Ghost, Holy Ghost, Holy Ghost, Holy Ghost, Holy Ghost, Holy Ghost, Holy Ghost, Holy Ghost, Holy Ghost, Holy Ghost, Holy Ghost, Holy Ghost, Hol

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1: Holy Ghost,
0: fire,
1: Holy Ghost,
0: fire,
1: Holy Ghost,
0: fire,
1: Holy Ghost,
0: fire,
1: Holy Ghost,
0: fire,
1: yeah. Na Bible ne se ahyehye die bia emfiri Onyankopon no engyina ya ba urade Yesu adie bia wo tamfo na hyehye ewo wabrabo die ye owuo die ye yawie die ye mpetuo die ye akwanhyia die ye amane emfiri ne koka afie wie ya ba urade Yesu di ahyehye die bia urade jantem ewo Yesu bampa ewo Yesu bampa ewo Yesu bampa ya ntoba Yeah, baba,
0: Yeah, us and we are teachers come and we are teachers come and we are teachers come and we are teachers come and we are teachers come and we are teachers come and we are teachers come and we are teachers come and we are teachers come and we are teachers come and we are

0: 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I'm ready to tread on him. I'm ready to tread on him. I'm ready to tread on him.
1: Matthew chapter 10 verse 36 and say, only per fear for the year not for
2: yes.
1: I feel quite yes, and to me be a solid open mojano. 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To me be a well busionima, why ya juma, a fear ye mu, a pemoja be a shibu, a pe will be a kunu, a pe will be a denaya hanam, ya buy your dears to be a sapumina, why ya juma, a well busionima, a retija, a retija, a retija, a retija, a quarrelso, Yamampire.
3: Never,

0: Baby, be a yadu picture echo, yadu would deco,
1: Jesus.
0: Otter be a yadu a quintano, a solubutia, yadu a quintan, sir, and yadumantia, ya bowra dias, and radija to radija.
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